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0: Thursday morning, how would you like to go see comedian Hasan Minhaj live in Cleveland at Playhouse Square? 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
1: Hey, it's Christian from the Q92 Morning Show. 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

0: Thursday morning, how would you like to go see comedian Hasan Minhaj live in Cleveland at Playhouse Square? 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
2: 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We're going to be talking about food. We're going to be talking about the enshrinement. We're going to get you ready for a huge, huge weekend of fun. It's the Sam Berkwood Show right here on AM 1310 WDPN live from the Stadium Park on Friday, August the 7th from 4 until 6 p.m. We'll see you there.
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1: Hey, it's Christian from the Q92 Morning Show. If you're looking for something fun to do this Friday, come hang out with me from 1 to 3 at the NFL Alumni Celebrity Pickleball Exhibition at the Center for Performance in Canton. 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
6: 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Happy Hall of Fame Game Day, everybody. NFL football is going to be played tonight right here in Canton, Ohio. How awesome is that? Good morning. 330-450-9292 is the phone number, the text line. 330-269-9292. What do we got for you here today? 6 o'clock hour, African Safari Wildlife Car VIP Car Pass. The 8 o'clock hour, giving away tickets to see comedian Hasan Minhaj live at Connor Palace at Playhouse Square in Cleveland on August 28th. And on the stream, we got a 4-pack of tickets to see the Rubber Ducks. Good for any home game this season. We have that for you here today. Lauren here at 7 o'clock. The show goes live on Facebook, YouTube, and X then as well. And at 8:30, we'll be joined by Jordan Miller. We'll see what he's going to be doing and where he's going to be coming up for Hall of Fame week. He's going to be with us at a couple of parades as well. We got some stuff to tell you about with Jordan Miller. Glad to be with you. Appreciate you being with us. We got you till 10 o'clock as always. Phone number 330-450-9292 in the text line 330-269-9292. We're going to get to your text here momentarily. Right now, though, at 538, it's Stella Lefty, Boston, Q92. On a

Ella Langley, Be Her, right here on Today's Hit Music. It is Q92. Good morning, everybody. How we doing out there? Text message. Good morning. Hope everyone has a great day. Your local scrapyard girl is checking in. Local scrapyard girl. First one in the door this morning. Great to hear from you. Glad you have us on this morning. Appreciate you guys having us on the radio this early in the morning. Appreciate if you're listening at Q92radio.com. Again, where you can listen to this radio station 24/7, 365. It's right there, free for you. So looking forward to today's show. Like I said, next hour, African Safari Wildlife Park VIP car pass for you will be given away. Right now, it's Teddy Swims and Bad Dreams on Q.

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2: Two men seriously injured in last week's Bonnet Place house explosion in Canton are now facing criminal charges. The Canton Fire Department says Justin Bruce and Michael Mullins are each charged with breaking and entering and 9 counts of aggravated arson. Investigators say that the explosion destroyed one home and heavily damaged several others. Both men at this time remain hospitalized with severe burns as the investigation continues. A 26-year-old man wanted in connection with a road rage shooting on I-77 in Medina County has been arrested in Jackson Township. Authorities say the man was taken into custody Tuesday evening without incident after investigators tracked his vehicle using the Flock camera system. 2 firearms were recovered from the vehicle. The Ohio State Highway Patrol says one victim suffered from minor injuries, and the investigation at this time is ongoing. Tuscarawas County has confirmed 5 additional measles cases, bringing the total there to 8. Health officials say the patients range in age from 1 to 20 years old, and all of them were unvaccinated. The health department is urging residents to check their vaccination status, noting that 2 doses of the MMR vaccine are about 97% effective. Anyone with measles symptoms should call their healthcare provider before seeking care. With your latest Q92 news, I'm Jordan Miller.
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8: .605 right here on today's Hit Music Q92. Good morning, everybody. Christian here with you, waking you up on your Thursday morning Hall of Fame game day. Everybody, how we doing out there? 330-450-9292 is the phone number. The text line, 330-269-9292. Text coming in. Good morning, Christian. All the early risers, shelter case workers checking in. Good morning. Good morning, early risers. Birthday twin here. It's our birthday month. It is, isn't it? Like 10 days away, I believe. Good morning, Christian, all the early morning risers. Queen BG checking in. Hope everyone has a great day. Hey, Queen. Yes, Queen. Good morning, Christian, all my fellow early morning risers. 3-day weekend. Fire Putter Outer Chick is checking in. Here we go with the 3-day weekend, people. Good morning, early risers. Social worker girls checking in. Happy Friday Eve. One more day. It's vacay time. Everyone have the day you deserve. Oh, well, you're almost there, social worker girl. You're almost at vacation. That's awesome. Good morning, Christian, and the early risers. Highway guys checking in. It's my Friday. Have a great weekend, everybody. That's 2. Highway guy, be safe out there. I hope you enjoy the long weekend. You have earned it. So glad you guys are with us. African Safari Wild Park VIP car pass is coming up this hour. Going to hit that cue to call. When I do, just be caller number 10. It is yours. Glad to be with you. Off and running, man. Who's going to the game tonight? Who's got their tickets? Who's going to see the Cardinals and Panthers tonight? Bobby the Kimball Trash Man's checking in. Today is my Friday. That's three of you. That's three of you. Now, we get to four, I'm going to start getting mad. Because I got to work tomorrow. It's 6 minutes after six. It's Olivia Rodrigo and Drop Dead right here on Q92.

0: Peter Carpenter house tour right here on Today's Hit Music. It's Q92. Text messages. Kimball Loader Girl checking in. Good morning. This is my Friday, too. That's four of you. Oh, man. Did Shaboozy just come out with new music? Yes, he does. Yeah, he does have new music. We're playing his new song. I forget the name of it, but we are absolutely playing it, as a matter of fact. I like Shaboozy. I feel like he'd be a fun concert to go to. I feel like he'd be sitting there just having a good time with your Heineken, toe-tapping the whole time. I feel like Shaboozy would be a good time. You know? Even if it's not your favorite artist, I feel like it'd be a good time. If that makes any sense. 6:16. We got a forecast for Mark Johnson. It's coming up next on Q.
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7: It's going to be a warm and muggy Thursday. A high today, 86 degrees. A lot of sunshine and humidity as well. Some late afternoon and evening thunder. It's just going to be isolated, though. More of the same overnight. Isolated thunder here and there. Our low 68. From the 3 News Weather Center, I'm Mark Johnson.
1: Thank you, Mark Johnson. 619, 70 degrees in Canton. Pink Panther, Zara Larson, stateside on Q.
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0: 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It's Drake Hotline Bling 623. 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
2: The Cleveland Guardians lost to the New York Mets yesterday by a score of 6-5 in extra innings. The Guardians have now lost two straight. Their record's now 57-58 on the season. They're three games back of the White Sox in the AL Central. They'll play the Mets again this afternoon, 1:10 p.m. is first pitch. Foster Griffin will be making his first start as a Cleveland Guardian this afternoon. The Akron Rubber Ducks lost to Somerset yesterday by a score of 3-2. The Akron Rubber Ducks record is now 48-55 on the season. They will play Somerset again tonight at home at 717 Credit Union Park. 6:35 p.m. is first pitch. And finally tonight, the NFL is back, and the first preseason game is happening right here in Canton, Ohio. It's the Hall of Fame game, 8 o'clock on NBC. The Carolina Panthers taking on the Arizona Cardinals. That's a look at sports right here on today's hit music, Q92.
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2: 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Your next chance to win something's in the 8 o'clock hour. Giving away tickets to see comedian Hasan Minhaj live Friday, August 28th at Connor Palace at Playhouse Square in Cleveland. Looking forward to that. Our phone number is 330-450-9292. Our text line is 330-269-9292. Oh, man. Let me see here. Text message says, Mom, tell Q92 good morning, LOL. So good morning from us, Aiden and Jen. Aiden and Jen, good morning. Glad you have us on. Appreciate you listening while you're out driving around. Hey, happy Thursday. Beautiful day off yesterday. Now I got to work 10 hours. Hope everyone has a wonderful day. Big D's wifey. Well, I hope you enjoyed having yesterday off. That had to be nice middle of the week to have the day off. And hopefully as 10 hours go quick for you today, Big D's wifey. Glad you're with us. Glad you're checking in on the text line. 635. Right now it's Dracula, Tame Impala, and Jenny on Q92.

0: Jelly Roll, need a favor right here on today's Hit Music Q92. It's 6:45. We got a forecast coming up from Mark Johnson. We're getting closer to the 7 o'clock hour on Q92.
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8: Q92. 86 warm and muggy degrees for your Thursday high. A lot of sunshine. You'll be able to get outside, do some yard work. A chance for a thunderstorm arriving after 5 p.m. Overnight, it's isolated thunder here and there with a low of 68. I am Mark J. Weather from 3 News.
0: Thank you, Mark J. Weather at 6:48. Already 70 degrees in Canton. It's Taylor Swift Opalite on Q92. Good morning.
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0: Dollar Baby right here on Today's Hit Music. It is Q92. Text message. Good morning, Soapbox Derby Grandma, saying hi on the text line. Hello, Soapbox Derby Grandma. Coming up, 7 o'clock hour, we got news from Jordan Miller, weather from Mark Johnson. We got sports. Lauren joins us. We go live on Facebook, YouTube, and X. Then don't forget, 8 o'clock hour, we got tickets to see comedian Hasan Minhaj. Friday, August 28th at Connor Palace at Playhouse Square, 8:30. Jordan Miller joins the show. We'll be catching up with him. And on the live stream today, we are giving away a 4-pack of tickets to see the Akron Rubber Ducks. Good for any home game this season. Any home game this season at 717 Credit Union Park. On Hall of Fame game day, who's going? Who's excited to see some NFL football and to see Canton and Tom Benson Hall of Fame Stadium shown all over the world tonight? Cannot wait. It's going to be great. 7 o'clock hour coming up next. Right now, it's time for your news with Jordan Miller on Q92.
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3: A woman is dead following a two-vehicle crash on State Route 11 in Liverpool Township. The Ohio State Highway Patrol says 63-year-old Joyce Snyder of East Liverpool was killed when the SUV that she was riding in was struck from behind by a pickup truck. The SUV's driver and a child passenger were flown to the hospital with serious injuries. The pickup driver suffered minor injuries. The crash is under investigation. Two men seriously injured in last week's Bonnet Place house explosion in Canton are now facing criminal charges. The Canton Fire Department says Justin Bruce and Michael Mullins are each charged with breaking and entering and 9 counts of aggravated arson. Investigators say that the explosion destroyed one home and heavily damaged several others. Both men at this time remain hospitalized with severe burns as the investigation continues. Ohio Governor Mike DeWine has appointed Stark County Family Court Magistrate Beverly Proctor Donald as the court's newest judge. The 57-year-old North Canton attorney will replace retiring Judge Rosemarie Hall when she takes the bench on October 1st. Proctor Donald has served as a family court magistrate and will hold the position until at least November of 2028, when voters will decide who completes the remainder of the term. With the latest Q92 news, I'm Jordan Miller.
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0: 7:05 right here on today's Hit Music. It is Q92. Good morning, everybody. Christian here with you. Lauren here with you, hanging out on your Thursday morning. Hall of Fame game day, everybody. Oh my goodness, the NFL season is about to kick off with its first preseason game, and that's going to be happening at Tom Benson Hall of Fame Stadium tonight. Who's all going? Who's going to be partying over at the Hall of Fame tonight for the Hall of Fame game? 330-450-9292 is our phone number, our text line. 330-269-9292. Thank you guys so much for having us on, whether it's the radio, whether it's Q92Radio.com, or whether you're getting the alerts right now that we're live on Facebook, YouTube, and X, and clicking over there. We appreciate you. We thank you for having us on. We're off and running on your Thursday morning. What do we have for you here? I already gave away an African Safari Wildlife Park card. Passing the 8 o'clock hour, we're going to give away tickets to see comedian Hasan Minhaj Friday, August 28th, the Playhouse Square in Cleveland. We have that for you. In the 9 o'clock hour, at the end of the 9 o'clock hour, we are going to be giving away a 4-pack of tickets, good for any Akron Rubber Ducks home game this season. Matter of fact, they are home this week, so you could use them this weekend if you wanted. So we're going to have you go to our live video feed, click the like button, and what should we do today, Lauren, in the comment section?
1: Let's do a duck.
0: Put an old duck in there. Let's see some ducks in the comment section. It's going to score one of you a 4-pack of tickets. Two, an Akron Rubber Ducks home game here tonight. Someone texted, I'm going to the game. Glad you're going. I hope you have a great time tonight. Seeing all the lights, the cameras, the Cardinals, the Panthers, the class of 2026 making that walk across the field.
1: I really hope the rain stays away.
0: Yeah, yeah. Isolated chance, but it's there.
1: Yeah.
0: It's there. Happy Thursday. Today's my Friday. Have a fantastic weekend, everybody. After girl, that's like the fifth one of you that said that to me this morning. I got to tell you, I am jealous. But you all have earned it. Enjoy your long weekend. You should. 330-450-9292 is the phone number. Oh, Trisha with the first duck today. Look at you on Facebook. 330-450-9292 is the phone number. The text line. 330-269-9292. So off and running on your Thursday morning. Hall of Fame weekend, full effect, Lauren.
1: I know.
0: This is incredible. And of course, we'll be at a lot of the events that you guys will be at. We're doing some live broadcasts. Nicolene, the Midday Diva, doing her show live.
1: Yeah, she's the first one today from noon until 2. So, you know what? It's a great idea for your lunch hour. Head over, grab some delicious food, say hey to Nicolina. She'll be broadcasting live from FanFest. So, and if you haven't driven down Fulton yet, I mean, it's so easy to access FanFest and you cannot miss it. I mean, literally, as you're coming down Fulton, you see like all of the tents. So, easy to get to. Remember, you can taste food from 32 different teams. Nice. Plus, there's also tons of other local food trucks there where you can enjoy a delicious lunch. Or maybe you're feeling lazy tonight. You don't want to cook dinner. Take the kids. Grab some food.
0: Nice food, man. Good morning, Christian and Lauren. Good morning. Thank you for that text. We appreciate you interacting. Appreciate you saying hello. We always do. So who's going to FanFest today? Who's going to the game today?
1: Who went and saw Jefferson Starship last night?
0: Who was there? How was Jefferson Starship? How was the food and everything yesterday? Yeah, great weather yesterday.
1: Yeah, it turned, well, it was a little precarious there for a minute. Like, it seemed like it was going to rain. In fact, it did rain in some places. My daughter took her good old sweet time, like, when she went up to the barn. When she came home, she was like, oh my gosh, I'm so sorry it took so long. She's like, I thought it rained here. I'm like, no, it didn't rain at all. She's like, it poured. And, like, where we board is, like, 3.5 miles from our house.
0: Yeah, I had some thunder and some lightning off in the distance, but it never got to me yesterday. Yeah, it never really even rained. It like spit for a second.
1: Yeah.
0: But yes, Q92 bringing you coverage from FanFest with the Pro Football Hall of Fame. Nicolina, your Midday Diva, like Lauren just said, is there from noon to 2. And Friday on our sister station, our boy Sam Berkwin is doing some of his show live out there from 4 to 6. Follow us on our socials, Q92 Radio, for live updates from the Hall of Fame game, the fashion show, the enshrinement. And you're also going to see us in the Grand Parade on Saturday. And if you're celebrating an alliance at the Carnation Parade, we're going to be there as well.
1: Yeah. And don't forget, there's a really cool event happening over on campus tomorrow. I mean, if you've got kids, obviously they're still home for summer break, and that are really into, you know, the Hall of Fame and the players and all that kind of stuff. There's a celebrity pickleball tournament happening that is open and free to the public. And they've got giveaways. They're going to have a fireside chat that runs from 1 to 4. But Christian's going to be there from 1 to 3. So you can pop over and see him. There.
0: I got left out of the...
1: Yeah, that's why I was like...
0: left out of that.
1: That's why I was, what the heck, bro? So I was like ad-libbing off of everything I know.
0: I should have been like, what the heck, bro? But yes, 1 to 3, come see me over there at the Hall of Fame Village. I'll be broadcasting live.
1: That's tomorrow, and it's in the dome. So it doesn't matter what the weather is, because you're inside.
0: You're in the dome, people.
1: That's right.
0: All right. Good morning, guys. Marsh is checking in. Happy Friday Eve. I hope everyone has a great day and everybody enjoys all the festivities this weekend. Amanda Hug and Kiss here. Look for y'all on TV. Let me see. At the Guardians game. Oh, look at that. Made a sign for us. There you go.
1: Wait, hold on.
0: Christian and Lauren put Mark Johnson on it. J-Dub, the Diva, Jordan Miller News.
1: That there is you so go. Sweet.
0: Get that on TV.
1: Yes.
0: Get that on TV.
1: Which game are you going to tonight?
0: Are you going this afternoon? Well, today's a day game.
1: Well, that doesn't mean that she's not going today.
0: Are you? That's what I'm saying. Are you going today? Is that today's game? Are you saving that? Are you the... Did the Travis Kelce game already happen?
1: I think so.
0: Okay.
1: Well, although, did you see Jason Kelce was at Cedar Point yesterday?
0: I did. Remember when Mariah Carey just went there on a random day?
1: With her kids? Yeah. I know, yeah.
0: Just
1: I do.
0: Mariah Carey with her kids, just walking around Cedar Point.
1: They like Cedar Point, too.
0: You know what's the cool thing I think about Ohio is I feel like, for the most part... It's on me. For the most part, we'll leave you alone a little bit. We won't bombard you. You think we would?
1: Yeah. I think there are people in every state.
0: Oh, yeah, people, but I don't think, like, paparazzi and, like, chasing you down.
1: Well, that's because the paparazzi are like, ain't no way they're in Ohio. And then, sure enough, right.
0: I ain't going to Sandusky to get that pick, kid. Like, y'all can just ask people to send them in, because I ain't doing that. I'll go to Hollywood.
1: Right.
0: I'll go down there and try
1: Aspen,
0: to get
1: Aspen, okay. Yeah. Orlando, fine.
0: Yeah, you want me to go to Sandusky? Because I might get a pick of Mariah Carey. You get the hell out of here with
1: you
0: that.
1: You know what? I thought for the longest time that there was an airport in Sandusky because of Tommy Boy.
0: Because of Tommy Boy? A lot of people did.
1: Or Cuyahoga Falls, I mean.
0: A lot of people did. God, that's... Tommy Boy is such a good movie. Remember Black Sheep, which was the same movie, just...
1: Yeah, it was the same movie. They just tried to make more money off of the concept.
0: I get it. Good morning, Christian and Lauren. Little Big Norm checking in. I'll be at FanFest today and the game this evening. There you go. Hope everybody has a great day. And our random.

0: fact here of the day from Random Fact Guy. 1932, Mars introduced the Three Musketeers candy bar with the pieces of candy inside, each with a different flavor. One is the chocolate we know today. The other two were strawberry and vanilla. The strawberry and vanilla were discontinued in 1942 due to cost and sugar rationing during World War II.
1: And they never was like, let's bring it back.
0: I think the
1: strawberry would be good. Is like a Three Musketeer, like that texture.
0: Oh, and she will. Amanda Hug and Kiss will be at the game today.
1: Look at you, girl. Get that on TV. You don't have to work. You got that amazing sign. I hope it's the best time.
0: Get that on TV. God bless you.
1: That's so nice of you.
0: Look at that nice little plastic compartment you have to put your markers in. That's good, too. That's good, too. Organization, always fun. Always fun. We're off and running, everybody. Here we go. It's your Thursday. It's Olivia Dean. Again, it's so easy to fall in love.

0: Olivia Dean, So Easy to Fall in Love, right here on Today's Hit Music Q92. It is 7:17, and we got a forecast coming up next for Mark Johnson.
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8: A lot of hazy sunshine for your Thursday. It's going to be warm and muggy, 86 degrees with an isolated storm after 5 p.m. Overnight, more isolated thunder with a low of 68. I am Mark J. Weather from 3 News.
10: Thanks, Mark. 20 minutes after 7 o'clock on your Thursday morning as you head out the door. It's cloudy, 71 in Canton.
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2: 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It is Q92. Good morning, everybody. 330-450-9292 is the phone number. The text line, 330-269-9292. Thank you so much for having us on. We're about 8 minutes away from a look at sports. Good morning from Pink Jeep Girl. Good morning, Pink Jeep Girl. Glad you are with us. Akron Rubber Ducks tickets, a 4-pack, good for any home game. All you got to do if you'd like to win that is head on over to our live video feed. It's on Facebook, YouTube, or X. Click the like button and put the duck emoji in the comment section. Do that, and we'll be picking one of you as a winner at the end of the 9 o'clock hour. Jordan Miller joins the show at 8:30. Hasan Minhaj tickets to see him at Playhouse Square on Friday, August 28th. That's also in the 8 o'clock hour. So we have all that going on for you. It's already 70 degrees in Canton. Hall of Fame game day, Fan Fest, Cardinals, and Panthers. Q92 broadcasting live. Nicolina, the Midday Diva, will be out there this afternoon to go

0: Grease? Mm-hmm. You want to hear Grease?
1: No.
0: Okay.
1: I don't know. Right now, I'm really into
0: Four by Four with you.
1: No. I mean, I like it. Stop making fun.
0: I'm not. Hang Tight Honey's mine.
1: Hang Tight Honey's a really good one. I don't mind hearing that live. Right now, I'm really into, I don't know why. I think it's because it's gotten a lot more airplay recently by Funky's Wallet and You. Like, that's a cute song. I love that. It's just, it feels good. Yeah.
0: What if she brought out John Mayer to play that?
1: Wouldn't you be so mad you didn't come?
0: Yeah. Like, damn it, I could have seen John Mayer live.
1: Did you see her live the other day? She was playing Funky's Wallet and she's like, all right, I'm going to play it, but insert John Mayer's solo right here. She said it like where he should be playing.
0: That's funny. That is funny. It's going to be an amazing concert for Legends. It's going to be an amazing weekend, and we hope to see you guys out at all these events because it's our time. It's that time. The parade is so big, too.
1: It is. I'll tell you why. It is fun. Like, I've got to be honest with you, though. Like, when we're driving in, and I'm like, I'm always so surprised at the amount of people that call our names. Like, call us by name. And I love it.
0: Yeah.
1: And I love it when they tell us who they are, early riser. We did that last year. We're like, tell us what you're early. If you see us, like, tell us who you are so we know. Mm-hmm. I love that.
0: Yeah. I'm like, man, this is long, is my thought usually when we're in the park.
1: Can I tell you guys a little secret? Christian absolutely hates it if we get a driver that's willing to, like, rev his engine. They call it, what do they call it? What do the kids call it when they ask the driver to do it? They say rev, rev, rev, and then he, like, puts it in neutral.
0: Crumping? Is it crumping?
1: Josh, it's not crumping.
0: That's dancing. I'm sorry. I remember crumping. Remember crumping?
1: I do. But there's always a little kick from the rev that gets you every time.
0: Yeah.
1: It makes me laugh just thinking about it because you're so afraid you're going to fall out of the car. You're not going to fall out of the car.
0: Yeah. Yeah. And I try not to make eye contact with anybody. I just wave blindly and don't look. Because I don't enjoy social environments like that.
1: I know. It is putting you out there way out of your comfort zone.
0: 100% out of my comfort zone. I just love if I could jump in the van with Jake and just be in the van. Then I felt way happy. I was like, I'll wave at everybody.
1: You did fine in the past couple of years in the Hall of Fame parade.
0: I do. Hey, I'm there.
1: Always notice you loosen up a little bit about halfway through.
0: When I realize it's almost over.
1: Yeah.
0: Yeah.
1: Then you start acting more like yourself.
0: And I'm like, hey, I can see the end.
1: Yeah.
0: But it is cool. But I mean, I don't mean it's cool. I mean, it's cool because, like, it's such a big parade.
1: Oh, it's huge.
0: I never knew till I started working here and went to them that they had, like, actual walking floats, like the Thanksgiving Day parade.
1: You mean balloons?
0: I've never seen a local parade like that.
1: Oh, really?
0: Not a local.
1: Okay.
0: Never. I've seen a bunch of parades growing up, but I never saw one with walking balloons.
1: Yeah.
0: I thought that was like only handlers for Macy's Thanksgiving.
1: Yeah, no.
0: Never saw that. I was like, what? And there's multiple.
1: We grew up going to the Hall of Fame parade because my aunt lived on the parade route, kind of. Like, she lived on a side street off of the parade route, so we would park at her house and get Johnny's and you have donuts and sit on the curb and watch the parade on our blanket.
0: There you go.
1: I mean, it was a tradition. My sister-in-law, they used to spend the night out there the night before. We didn't do that.
0: No, I wouldn't do that at all.
1: Why?
0: Not without weaponry.
1: Oh, stop it. My daughter said there's already people, like, pulling in campers and reserving their space on the curb.
0: There are people that do that. There's people here in the Alliance one that go out and put theirs.
1: Yeah. Does it work?
0: Put theirs on the street the night before.
1: Does the caution tape really keep people away from your stuff? Like, does it work? I mean, I'm impressed if it does.
0: I'm impressed that it just kind of, everyone leaves your stuff alone.
1: Right.
0: I would think you'd have not that you leave anything of value there, but I mean, people will steal anything. I'd be shocked if they didn't just take your chair.
1: I was going to say, I don't want somebody to take my camp chair. I like my camp chair.
0: I could see someone taking that chair.
1: Mm-hmm.
0: But man.
1: It's a good chair.
0: Looking forward to it. Like you said, Jefferson Starship last night.
1: Yep.
0: I mean, there's so much going on. It is really cool. Really, really cool. Maps Mariah checking in. Thank you to all the officers keeping us safe on Hall of Fame weekend, especially Deputy Ruggles and his canine, Mr. Bolts.
1: Oh, that's the cutest thing ever.
0: Yes. It's a rough job, but he can do it.
1: Do you know what got me last night on TikTok? It's funny she brought that up.
0: I don't.
1: There was a canine that was retiring and they were like giving him his 10-10, like he was his last shift or whatever. And when he got out of the car, like everybody was clapping for him. I'm sobbing. They're like, you get to go home now and have an abundance of playtime and chew toys and snuggles. And I'm like, oh, Titus, you've done well. Like,
0: Joy Titus, you've earned this.

0: This literally like sucked me in. I watched the 8-minute video. Totally did.
1: Someone said empty chairs does not reserve a space. Doesn't?
0: Well, maybe they're saying they'll move the chairs.
1: Move the chairs?
0: Yeah.
1: Yeah. You don't know whose chair you're moving.
0: Do you know what I don't think they had when I was growing up, though, was where you could buy tickets and sit in the bleachers.
1: Mm.
0: Like Macy's, how they have reserved seating. Like, yeah. You can do that for this parade, too. I don't think they had that when I was a kid. I think it was a free-for-all.
1: I wouldn't mind paying just sitting in bleachers.
0: Oh, heck no. Yeah.
1: I'd be like, you know what? I got a spot. I know where I'm at.
0: Yeah. No one can take it.
1: No one could. I'm not going to walk in and be like, oh, someone moved my... God, I'll bet that does happen. Someone just moves your stuff.
0: Yeah.
1: People are like that. People have no like respect for like that someone came down before you and put your stuff down. It's almost like you're mad they did.
0: Yeah.
1: I'm like, well, what are you doing?
0: I actually saw something similar to that happen once when we were staying at the beach. It wasn't this year. It was in years past. We saw someone who had a big group and someone had taken their stuff and like put it down really early. And we actually saw them like pull the umbrella out and move it down. And then they just laid it on the sand. They didn't even put it back in the sand. Like, if I was going to move something, which I never would, I would screw the umbrella back in just to be like, well, I don't know what happened, man. That's where it's been. Like, try and confuse them.
1: They moved it just so they could have that spot?
0: Well, because they had such a big party. They didn't want to be so close to them. So by the time they spread all their chairs out, they were too close to them.
1: And they just moved other people that were there before them.
0: Yes, moved them down. Now, granted, like their beach bag wasn't there. It was just, you know, like when you go to the beach, you do savesies. Like my husband and son will walk down and put our chairs down in our umbrella just to kind of like save our space for the day.
1: Yeah.
0: Tons of people do that. We just leave the umbrella and the chairs. And usually the chairs are folded up.
1: Maybe they thought those people were gone. Those were rentals. Because like in Ocean City, you can rent a
0: Well, of course, but they're all the same color. They're all either blue or yellow. Wow. This was more, no.
1: People are, sometimes people are just, like we're sometimes, man, we're awful. They were there before you.
0: Yeah.
1: They set up. They didn't come and set up where you were on purpose. You came after they got there.
0: Yeah.
1: And you just like, screw them.
0: I mean, to be fair.
1: Hold
0: on. It was wrong. I would have never done it. There was room for them to be moved down a little bit.
1: But wouldn't you ask them before you just move their property?
0: Well, that's what I was going to say. What I probably would have done is if I really wanted to stay in that spot, I probably would have like waited for them to come down and just been like, hey, I'll help you. But do you, just so we're not on top of each other, we have such a big group. It's hard for us to find somewhere to be together. You know what I mean?
1: Yeah.
0: But yeah, clearly watched it from our balcony.
1: People are awesome. Sure, I know somebody that got their chair stolen from the parade route.
0: See?
1: That's interesting. Very interesting.
0: I bet you, don't leave your... Like, I feel like if I was going to do savesies, I'd take those plastic white chairs that nobody really likes to sit in.
1: Or one of my old tailgating chairs. Yeah. If I went away, I'd be like, oh, well.
0: That's like the handles coming through the fabric on the end.
1: Yeah. It's Fergie Glamorous. Sports is up next. It's Q92.

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1: The Cleveland Guardians lost to the New York Mets yesterday by a score of 6-5 in extra innings. The Guardians have now lost two straight. The record's now 57-58 on the season. They're three games back of the White Sox in the AL Central. They'll play the Mets again this afternoon, 1:10 p.m. is first pitch. Foster Griffin will be making his first start as a Cleveland Guardian this afternoon. The Akron Rubber Ducks lost to Somerset yesterday by a score of 3-2. The Akron Rubber Ducks record is now 48-55 on the season. They will play Somerset again tonight at home at 717 Credit Union Park, 6:35 p.m. is first pitch. And finally tonight, the NFL is back, and the first preseason game is happening right here in Canton, Ohio. It's the Hall of Fame game, 8 o'clock on NBC. The Carolina Panthers taking on the Arizona Cardinals. That's a look at sports right here on today's hit music, Q92.
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0: 7:41 right here on today's Hit Music. It is Q92. Some text messages. If you want a space or pool chair or spot in line, be there. Seat Saver isn't real. Never steal, though. Never steal. So some of you don't recognize the putting of the chair down as reserving a spot. This is interesting to me. I feel like I would respect that. But that's like the third person to text and basically be like, nah.
1: Well, the same thing goes for like kids. Okay. So when you go to a performance for one of your kids or something like that, regardless of, like, for example, my son is in choir. My kids are both have been involved in that. And for years, it's been like, we're the first ones there because everybody else, like the grandparents are a little slower and need a little more time to get into the building. So like we go in and we save seats, and like Tony will sit at one end. Whatever kid's not on stage will sit in the middle, and then I'll sit on the far end, and we like fill in with jackets. And like, is that acceptable? Because I've always felt really guilty doing it. Even though it's
0: good question.
1: It's not like they're coming in after the performance starts. You know what I mean? They are coming, yeah. But we got in there and we reserve seats because we know it's going to take them a hot minute.
0: I've had people, family members ask me to reserve spots, and I say no.
1: Of course you see.
0: I'm like, I'm not going to sit here and be that a-hole every time someone goes to sit down. I don't know, someone's coming at some point.
1: Usually people will ask. If you're spread out, they'll be like, is anybody sitting here?
0: I mean, come on. Let me see. We used to water ski at the river, and our ski club had a dock. It was covered with carpet, so I'd slip our old folding chairs underneath. Someone stole the chairs, and when I went to the little market down the road, I spotted them. As I was loading them in my van, a huge Hell's Angel dude confronted me, told me these were his chairs, said he'd call the police. Little old me said, good, put them in my van, and drove off.
1: All right. I mean, as long as you knew they were yours, why not?
0: Oh, man. It is, I mean, hours before someone.
1: Okay, so it is acceptable just not to do it hours and hours before, like putting your chair down the day before and thinking that it should still be there.
0: So to you guys, someone puts their chairs out the day before. Are you telling me that some of you don't recognize that? Is that what we're saying here? I'm very curious. You guys have piqued my interest about what we consider acceptable, what we won't accept, and what we will. So you're telling me you go down there Saturday morning and there are people's chairs lined up and you want that spot, but they're not there. And the chairs were put. Are you telling me you're just going to move those chairs? Like if this were the case, wouldn't it be anarchy every year there? You'd have fist fights.
1: I mean, it's kind of like the pre-Christmas, like when they would release something that every kid wanted for Christmas and the line was out the door and it was every man for themselves.
0: I feel like if they got, in my opinion, this is not a hill I would die on, but my opinion is if they went down early and set a spot up and I didn't, it's theirs. It's their spot. Who?
1: I honestly don't know how I feel about it.
0: This is interesting. I put my chairs, text message, I put my chairs out and somebody moves my chairs when I get there, there's going to be a physical fist fight. That's what I'm saying. In this day and age of people willing to shoot people over honking your horn and road rage,
1: much less.
0: I'm like, I don't know, man. We're too mad of a society right now. All talk. They ain't moving any chairs, someone said.
1: I hope that's the case.
0: That's my thing is you just don't know whose chair you're moving.
1: No.
0: You know what I'm saying? Mm-hmm. You might get lucky and you're moving Gertrude's chair, you know, the 75-year-old grandma, or you're moving mine who's just socially awkward and doesn't care that much to get into a verbal spat over my chair placement. You know what I mean?
1: Yeah.
0: But you might get that person that today's the day and, like, and they chose violence.
1: And like what do you do with their stuff if you're going to move it?
0: Yeah. I'm down early and I'm staying there. Not my problem they left. But you're saying you will move their stuff. Is that what you're saying?
1: Yeah, clarify that for us, please.
0: We used to camp out every night and have a party at the car lot at Kempthorne's, but I have to work Saturday morning. So,
1: yeah.
0: I see camping out making a night of it. Now there, no one's going to take your spot because you're there.
1: I know people that have done that. They'll bring in like lots of food and all that kind of stuff, put up a little tent just to be able to get a little sleep. I don't know. I mean, I love parades, don't get me wrong. I just don't think that I would camp. I don't think you can convince me at this age to camp.
0: Well, at this
1: like,
0: age,
1: in a tent on the parade route.
0: But in your younger days, maybe?
1: Yeah, maybe. When I was a kid, I would probably be like, this is awesome. We get to stay up all night, you know.
0: Absolutely. Absolutely.
1: I say that, but I was always the first kid to fall asleep at a sleepover. I like my sleep. I've always valued it from the rip.
0: I told you about the weirdest sleepover I was ever at as a kid.
1: Maybe.
0: I was at Vincent was his name.
1: Mm-hmm.
0: Had us over for a sleepover. And I remember we had to watch Ernest Goes to Camp.
1: That was a good one.
0: I didn't like it. And we were, when it was over around 10, we were told, and we were in middle school. We were like 6th, 7th, or 8th grade. Mm-hmm. We were told we had to go to bed. But the first weird thing was that my friend Jeff Pecchio was laying on the couch watching the movie, and Vince's mom came in, and there was plastic on this furniture. And I remember, I can still hear her voice. She's like, "We do not lay on our furniture here, Jeffrey. Could you please get up?" And I remember in my head,
1: I'd be like, "I need to call my mom."
0: Even as a child who didn't swear, going, "What the hell was that?" Like, I can go there. Like, there's things in your life you can go in your brain and travel and be there again. And I'm there right now. I was on the floor. I turned around, looked at him. I looked at her, and I was waiting for the laugh. Like, oh, she's kidding. And this lady was dead ass serious. She was like, "Jeffrey, we do not lay on our furniture." And I want to be like, "What the hell do you do with it?"
1: Right. Like, it's covered in plastic already.
0: Yeah, what's he going to do? Ruin the plastic covering?
1: I know.
0: How dare you lay on a couch?
1: And it was a sleepover.
0: We do not sleep in our beds, Jeffrey. We go in our coffins like other vampires. I'm like, what's wrong with you? And then it was like 11 o'clock.
1: Yeah.
0: And two of them, Jeff again, man, he was having a rough go of it that night. Jeff and someone else were playing Batman on Nintendo.
1: Yeah.
0: And they were not being loud. They were not, we weren't being the kids waking everybody up, because the couch thing kind of set the tone.
1: I would imagine.
0: At that point, I knew this wasn't going to be the sleepover I always told everyone about. It was the best night of my life. This was just a place I had to stay. And then they're playing, and she comes downstairs, and she's like, "We do not play video games after 10 o'clock in this house. I should call your mother and have her come pick you up. Turn that off and go to bed. I'm very upset with you."
1: You should turn around and be like, "Well, where have you been the last hour?"
0: There was a couple of them, but only Jeffrey got it. It was like, "What, man, Jeff, she is on you today, man. What did you do?" Weird sleepover.
1: Did you look at your friend Vince and like, "We're not coming back, bro"?
0: No, it wasn't Vince's fault. And the funny thing was,
1: you can come to our house next time.
0: And the funny thing was, and I always used to get pissed at my parents for this. Oh, I still get pissed. And my father, you were the one. I was always the first damn kid picked up from the sleepover.
1: Oh.

0: You're that
1: guy. If the party was over at 11, my dad was there at 10:45.
0: Yeah.
1: Like, son of a... Like, all my friends are still here.
0: Wait, we got 15 more minutes.
1: Christian, your father's here. Of course he is. See you guys later.
0: I could see you being the kid that said that out loud, audibly. Yeah.
1: Of course he is. Surprised he's this late. So, yeah, I was always the kid that had to leave her. Like, could you just be on time? Would on time be so much to ask? I'm having fun. No. Dad, look, they had a party. They want to clean up. They want to get back to their day. Don't need you hanging around because I'm late. That's disrespectful. I'm like, how about on time?
0: Yeah.
1: Why are you early?
0: We always let the kids, when they'd have a slumber party, like have friends over or whatever, we let them sleep downstairs in the basement because we have, like, they have a refrigerator so they could take drinks down if they wanted to and the TV and then there's plenty of room for them all to like spread out and go to sleep.
1: Yeah.
0: Our only rule is like, don't be loud after midnight. Like, you guys can stay. I don't care.
1: I think if you're having a sleepover with your child and his friends from school, there's a reasonable expectation that there is going to be some laughing, some giggling.
0: Of course.
1: Some horseplay.
0: Yeah. Just don't be super loud after midnight because the rest of the house is going to bed.
1: Okay. Okay. But playing Batman on Nintendo?
0: Or laying on the couch?
1: Yeah. I mean, they weren't sitting there playing with lighter matches. You know what I mean?
0: Hilarious.
1: Jeffrey, we do not lay on our furniture here in this house. Please get up. I was like, oh my God. You can't lay on their furniture.
0: Did you ever have those moments where one of your friends just got absolutely annihilated by a parent in front of you and you felt so uncomfortable? I mean, like, you literally just wanted to, like, melt into the carpet. Like,
1: I don't think so.
0: Oh, I had a friend
1: who just got lit up. But I'm so focused right now on the we do not lay on our furniture. Shout out to Jeffrey Pecchio, wherever you're at today, my friend. We got a forecast coming up from Mark Johnson. I'm allowed to sit on this chair. It's Q92.
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10: It's going to be a warm and muggy Thursday, a high today 86 degrees, a lot of sunshine and humidity as well. Some late afternoon and evening thunder. It's just going to be isolated, though. More the same overnight. Isolated thunder here and there, our low 68. from

0: 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I'm Mark Johnson.
1: Thanks, Mark. It's 7:54 on your Thursday morning. We've got cloudy skies out there. It's 72 in Canton.
2: It's Ella Langley and Morgan Wallen. I can't love you anymore. You laid on the couch. It's Q92.
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2: Two men seriously injured in last week's Bonnet Place house explosion in Canton are now facing criminal charges. The Canton Fire Department says Justin Bruce and Michael Mullins are each charged with breaking and entering and 9 counts of aggravated arson. Investigators say that the explosion destroyed one home and heavily damaged several others. Both men at this time remain hospitalized with severe burns as the investigation continues. A 26-year-old man wanted in connection with a road rage shooting on I-77 in Medina County has been arrested in Jackson Township. Authorities say the man was taken into custody Tuesday evening without incident after investigators tracked his vehicle using the Flock camera system. 2 firearms were recovered from the vehicle. The Ohio State Highway Patrol says one victim suffered from minor injuries, and the investigation at this time is ongoing. Tuscarawas County has confirmed 5 additional measles cases, bringing the total there to 8. Health officials say the patients range in age from 1 to 20 years old, and all of them were unvaccinated. The health department is urging residents to check their vaccination status, noting that 2 doses of the MMR vaccine are about 97% effective. Anyone with measles symptoms should call their healthcare provider before seeking care. With your latest Q92 news, I'm Jordan Miller.
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0: 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Good for any home game this season. They are home this week and this weekend. All you got to do is head over to the live video feed in the comment section. Put the duck emoji with a like and you're good to go. I see April did it. Jamie, John did it. Jesse did it. Go over there and do that right now and give yourself a chance. Later on this hour, also giving away tickets to see Hasan Minhaj live Friday, August 28th at Connor Palace at Playhouse Square in Cleveland. 8:30, Jordan Miller joins us. He's got a busy weekend coming up, and he loves Hall of Fame week.
1: Yes, he does.
0: We'll be talking to him about that. Coming up where you can see him. You can see him with us a little bit on Saturday, as a matter of fact, too. So looking forward to that and talking to him. Glad you guys are with us. Our phone number is 330-450-9292. And our text line is 330-269-9292. Another reminder right here on my screen. The Q92 is bringing you coverage from FanFest with the Pro Football Hall of Fame. 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You can follow us at Q92 Radio on your socials for live updates from the Hall of Fame game, the fashion show, the enshrinement. You'll also see us at the Grand Parade Saturday. And if you're celebrating the Alliance Carnation Parade and festivities, give us a wave, because Q92 and our sister station, AM 1310 WDPN, we're going to be in the Carnation Parade as well.
1: Wow.
0: So I will not be there. I will not be there. I will be at my niece has her graduation party in August. August. So I'll be at the Hall of Fame parade, but I have to leave to go to the graduation party.
1: Yeah. But I'll be there, and Nicolino will be there. J-Dub will be there. I'll be riding with Sam Berkwin.
0: Sam Berkwin.
1: He'll be fun. He'll be fun like you.
0: Sam's the best.
1: Yeah. I'm not worried. Like, I was like, do you mind? He's like, no, I don't mind. I was like, oh, he's so sweet.
0: Of course he is. And ticklish. Text message. Growing up, my parents always bought seats, so we never had to worry, but I love my sleep too much, so I would never care about the parade seats. LOL. People still talking about saving seats. Last hour, people were basically saying they'll move other people's seats.
1: Some people said that, yeah, for sure, that there is no such thing as saving your seat along a parade course, especially when you leave your stuff out overnight.
0: Mascot Mama checking in. So glad to see everyone's excited about the parade, that they camp out and save spots. They do.
1: They sure do.
0: I don't mind savesies if you show up. We camp at Clay's, and people will have towels on 6 pool chairs to save them, and no one's there all day long. Now, that bothers me.
1: I agree with that.
0: Fair. It's a good time to sit there, get drunk, and watch people get arrested. Really? I was at a friend and I got yelled at by my mom one time because she told me to clean my room and I threw everything into my closet and hid it.
1: Oh yeah, what kid hasn't?
0: That didn't. Yeah.
1: Or
0: didn't
1: under the bed.
0: Good morning, Christian. Mr. Kim Bolton's checking in. Didn't get to bed till after 2:30. I'm late today. Wow, that's a late night. Were you that playing is. College football? What were you doing? You know what I'm saying? Last time I was up at 2:30, it was a while ago. You know when I'll do that again? When I take my sabbatical. Christmas time.
1: You'll stay up that late?
0: Oh, yeah, playing video games.
1: I think
0: I become a child those 3 weeks.
1: Like just for those 3 weeks?
0: No, I mean like my sleep habits. It's crazy. I'll stay up all night, watch movies. I'll start watching shows I haven't watched in years. I'll go through. I'll tell you what, I wouldn't be surprised if I watched One Tree Hill all the way through in my sabbatical. Jamie goes to sleep. I get the kid to bed, and that's One Tree Hill and video game time. I love a show on while I play in the background, or a podcast or something to listen to while I play video games with the video game muted. That's what I like to do.
1: I get that. I don't
0: need the sound.
1: During, because I'm usually just off the week between Christmas and New Year's, like normal people. not 3 weeks like you.
0: Fair.
1: But I will say I tend to stay up later, but then I find it really hard. Like, I don't know. The only time I ever stay up later than I really, really should, like to the hours you're speaking of, is New Year's.
0: New Year's. I'm excited for the holidays.
1: I am too. They'll be here before you know it.
0: Yeah. I know. It's starting to hit me. I'm like, guys, let's still enjoy summer though. All right.
1: I know. Well,
0: come on.
1: I feel like the nights have felt a little bit fallish recently.
0: But still enjoy 80s and sunshine and a thunderstorm and shorts and cutting your grass and smelling that grass and going out and doing things, eating dinner on patios. Come on.
1: No, I want to be outside for sure. I mean, you can still do some of those things into the fall, but.
0: It don't really get cold till after Halloween.
1: Oh, not even after
0: it really
1: Halloween.
0: Doesn't.
1: It's usually like around the third week in November we usually start seeing
0: snow. The last 2 years I've taken Jim trick-or-treating, and I think I've had like on a hoodie and shorts.
1: Yeah.
0: And I was very comfortable.
1: Mm-hmm.
0: Just saying. So, good morning. We got you on this Thursday morning. Also this hour, like I said, did I mention Hislam Minhaj? I went through like a million spiels there before.
1: Yeah, it was a lot.
0: Okay. But I think we got everything. And also, yet again, I will be over in the Hall of Fame Village tomorrow from 1 to 3 broadcasting live from the pickleball exhibition tournament there. A little fun thing they're doing at the Hall of Fame Village.
1: Well, it's a celebrity pickleball
0: tournament.
1: Yeah,
0: it is.
1: So you get to see a UFC fighter. You're going to get to see some of former NFL players.
0: Carrot Top. A lot of people are going to be there.
1: Pro pickleball players will be playing as well. So this will be a little bit fun, and I'm sure funny in some cases. But definitely entertaining, good time. They've got great giveaways, but then also you can stay because there's going to be a fireside chat. So you'll get to hear from some of these celebrities as well. So
0: really cool thing.
1: It's totally free. 1 to 4. It's in the dome over on the Hall of Fame Village campus.
0: Come check it out.
1: Also known as the Center for Performance. But I feel like people recognize it more if you call it the dome.
0: The dome.
1: Yeah.
0: I used to work at a place called the Creekside Golf Dome in Girard, Ohio.
1: Not the same place that this
0: Not
1: is
0: at
1: happening.
0: All, but it was a dome. People called it the dome.
1: Exactly.
0: You know what I mean?
1: Yeah.
0: The dome. 12 minutes after 8, it's Bruno Mars, Risk It All on Q.

0: Bruno Mars, Risk It All, right here on Today's Hit Music. It's Q92. It's 15 minutes after 8, and a forecast from Mark Johnson's coming up. Along with about 15 minutes, we'll be talking to Jordan Miller on Q.
1: Summer 26. We are summer.
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11: 86 warm and muggy degrees for your Thursday high. A lot of sunshine. You'll be able to get outside, do some yard work. A chance for a thunderstorm arriving after 5 p.m. Overnight, it's isolated thunder here and there with a low of 68. I am Mark J. Weather from 3 News.
12: Thanks, Mark. 819 on your Thursday morning cloud. 72 in your Hall of Fame city.
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1: Hey, 8:23 right here on today's Hit Music, Q92. Christian and Lauren here with you, 10 minutes away from sports, being joined by Jordan Miller. We've also got comedian Hasan Minhaj tickets to give away. He's coming to Playhouse Square on August 28th. We're going to hook you up with tickets to that. 330-450-9292 is the phone number, the text line, 330-269-9292. At the end of the 9 o'clock hour, giving away a four-pack of tickets to an Akron Rubber Ducks home game. If you'd like to win those, go over to our live video stream on Facebook, YouTube, or X. Click the like button in the comment section. Just put the duck emoji, and you'll be good to go. Now, obviously, I don't like to talk sports a lot on the show because we're not really a sports station at all, but this is not really so much a sports topic as it is just an interesting mark. Video stream on Facebook, YouTube, or X. Click the like button in the comment section. Just put the duck emoji, and you'll be good to go. Now, obviously, I don't like to talk sports a lot on the show because we're not really a sports station at all, but this is not really so much a sports

0: very like, are you serious? Like, are you really going to do this? Like, this is a terror. Like, what are you, a joke?
1: Right.
0: They have announced a promotion. Akron Zips football, right up the road. What, 30 minutes away from here?
1: Yeah.
0: That they are going to let one season ticket holder, someone who has season tickets to the Akron Zips, whether you're a season ticket loge or season ticket upper deck, whatever, if you have season tickets,
1: yeah,
0: you are eligible for a chance to win this contest. And if you win it, and I'm not joking, you will be picked and you'll be able to script the opening drive, the plays that are called for Akron in their home opener. You will call the plays, the first drive of the game. The plays you want them to run, they will run in a real college football game. They're doing a random drawing among season ticket holders.
1: So, like, you get to be the offensive coordinator? You're
0: literally, they're going to run the plays you call.
1: You're play calling.
0: Yes.
1: For the Akron Zips.
0: I'm not making this up. The drawing is going to be August 19th. Again, you have to be an Akron Zips.
1: For which game?
0: Football. Their home opener against Robert Morris.
1: Does it not count towards?
0: No, it does.
1: Okay.
0: This is why I was like, you guys trying to. You already don't have the best reputation for academics or that you're doing well as a football team.
1: I mean, are the players okay with this?
0: Other things I was saying to myself. Would this piss off players? Will this piss off true Akron football fans?
1: Parents.
0: Is their coach probably like, are you kidding me? We're going to do, I have to do this?
1: How do you think that conversation went? Marketing came down. They're like, so we have a great idea.
0: It is crazy. You'll get to sit down with the head coach. Coach Moorhead, and he'll help you, and you'll go, and you will literally design the plays, and he will call those plays the first drive of the game at the home game. The drawing is August 19th.
1: So how many plays are we talking?
0: As many plays as the drive. I mean, I guess if the drive goes three plays and you punt, I guess that's it. But if you go down and score, then what are you, the new offensive coordinator? But
1: right.
0: So that came out on August 4th, or August 6th now. Mm-hmm. And
1: 48 hours later.
0: And I started, at first, I was like, you guys are going to get cooked for this. You guys are going to get made fun of so terribly for this.
1: Mm-hmm.
0: Crazy. Someone already texted, they're trying to get more ticket sales.
1: Well, duh.
0: That's where I'm going with this. So if you're like, what a joke. Not as far as ticket sales have gone. This is starting to get national traction. The guys at Barstool Sports, Big Cat, bought season tickets for the Zips because he wants to do this.
1: Like, how much are we talking for a season
0: Radio
1: ticket?
0: Personalities nationally known have bought season tickets to the Akron Zips,
1: like,
0: for a chance to win this raffle and call plays.
1: Bobby Bones is talking about it.
0: He did it.
1: Unless
0: he's lying, he just was being funny, he bought season tickets for the Zips.
1: How much?
0: And again, you don't have to buy the loge, most expensive front row 50-yard line season tickets. You just have to be a season ticket holder. Okay?
1: But, like, if you don't care about the team, then why do you care about the play calling?
0: Because this is something you get to say you called college football plays in a real game.
1: I guess.
0: Like, Big Cat made a graphic and he's wearing an Akron Zips visor. I mean, it's just crazy. It is crazy to read all about this. And then, listen, this came 9 hours ago, this tweet. Let me see. From Adam White. He is the founder and CEO of FOSS, which is Front Office Sports. He tweeted, and this is 10 hours ago, Akron Zips has sold out suite inventory for the first time in program history and surged past annual ticket sales goals just 24 hours since announcing a season ticket holder will get to draw up the team's opening drive. So they surpassed their annual ticket sales.
1: It's only for general admission for a season ticket.
0: Mm-hmm.
1: It's $75.
0: It's not even that expensive. College kids can do it.
1: That's what I'm saying.
0: They said the stunt has gone viral with the initial Twitter post gaining more than 16 million views in the first 24 hours. And the article that I'm reading from Front Office Sports says, but this goes beyond a social media splash. The promotion has become a major ticket sales success story for Akron football. And now I have to...
1: Kudos to the marketing department.
0: I can't read the rest of the article.
1: I know, but kudos to the marketing department up at the University of Akron. I mean, that was a great idea.
0: I am shocked they did it. I'm shocked they talked
1: I'm shocked. School

0: into doing it.
1: I'm shocked they talked the coach into doing it.
0: Yeah. But ticket sale prices surged.
1: I bet.
0: Surged.
1: Do you think people will really...
0: 16 million views on the tweet.
1: But will this end up going sideways? They get all this attention.
0: That's fair.
1: And people buy these tickets. And they really just did it. They were buying a ticket no different than like if you were buying a ticket into a raffle.
0: Yeah.
1: And then they never show up for games. And so attendance is still in the crapper.
0: You certainly, though, have got some eyes right now in August on Akron Zips football.
1: Okay.
0: Which would never, never be.
1: I understand.
0: Social media posts, someone text indicated you must pick from a list of the plays and not create the plays. But you still call them.
1: Yeah.
0: You're like, you're going to run this first. You're going to run this
1: next. And whoever texts that, did you buy a season ticket?
0: Yeah. And did anyone do it? Someone said heavily bet on the other team. If I would heavily bet on the other team if I won. I'm just, it's very bold.
1: Mm-hmm.
0: Very bold. I feel like, and maybe, I don't know, you're almost putting the credibility of your program on the line. Is that too far? Is that maybe...
1: When you say credibility, I mean, it's a drive. Like, so it's like four downs. You're talking
0: possibly,
1: about...
0: depending on how well it
1: could
0: goes.
1: Be a little longer. Yeah. But I'm just, it's, we all know that how many crap downs do you see in college or NFL games where, you know, over and over again, they run a series and there nothing comes of it.
0: Yeah.
1: So they're basically just forfeiting one of those. I guess you're really serious. People are going to be like, what a joke. I can't even believe they let somebody win a contest and call those plays. Whereas other people are going to go, man, it's one game, it's one drive, or one series. So it could be just a handful of drives.
0: Lauren, is this going to be something? Are we going to see a shift? Like, our college football team is going to, especially the smaller ones. Are we going to start seeing things like this?
1: Well, I think it's cool that they get creative like this.
0: I from that aspect, I'm with you. I totally agree. I'm not saying I'm totally against it. I can see the dissension. I can understand where people are like, what kind of joke, stupid.
1: I don't think so. I think everybody, you know what I think? My honest to God, this is going to sound so millennial of me. I honestly think that people have so much crap in their lives that when something like this comes along and it turns their attention and it's like exciting and fun, like people appreciate that stuff.
0: Yeah, they do.
1: Can sink into, you know, if you love college ball, I mean, this is something right up your alley. It's super cool. And you have an opportunity of a lifetime.
0: Someone says, just one drive, so thank God. Hallelujah. If all else fails, drop back 10 and point and punt, you meant.
1: Yeah.
0: So, yeah, no, listen, you could do that. Another text. I mean, is Akron a real credible program? Weren't they bowl banned? They were 2 years ago, and for academic.
1: Yeah,
0: academic. No, last year, for academic. They had some of the worst academic you could have. Any publicity is good publicity for a program like Akron, who's been suspended in the bottom of the bottom. If anything, it's putting eyes on the program that could probably desperately need it.
1: I 100% agree with that statement. I once had a boss, a very wise man, who told me, bad publicity is still good publicity. And what he meant by that was exactly what this person said.
0: When
1: it brings eyes.
0: Yeah,
1: it brings eyes. Like, one of our ads ended up on Jimmy Fallon.
0: That's awesome.
1: Yes, but it was for the wrong reasons.
0: Well,
1: it was because someone didn't put the right picture and he was grabbing, in one picture, he was grabbing his pain, like his knee, his right knee in pain. And then he put said medical device on left knee. And people were like, and it was very blatant. It was just missed in proofing. But can I tell you how many orders we got after that for the product?
0: See? Listen. So this is the first time I can remember the Q92 Morning Show's done a little segment about Akron football.
1: I think it's cool. My sister's a Zip alumni. I know your daughter goes there.
0: Yeah.
1: It's one of those things where we believe in our local colleges and universities. You can throw stones all you want. Everybody likes to throw shade, right? Like, it's fun.
0: Yeah.
1: So you can throw shade all you want about what the history that Akron has had. But this, to me, was a golden move. It puts eyes on these players. It puts eyes on this team.
0: Took balls.
1: It did. And I think my initial reaction is, well done, Akron.
0: I agree with you. As much as that part of me is like, oh. And then I see the reaction.
1: Yeah.
0: And I'm like, man, luxury seats sold out for the first time in the history of the program.
1: There it is. Still got beat by Kent. Okay, come.
0: Still got beat by Kent.
1: Don't be like that.
0: Shout out Drew DeShields from West Branch High School. Yes. Kent's quarterback.
1: That's awesome.
0: But yeah, in closing, just to remind you guys, with what happened with this post, completely sold out suites for the first time in the history of the program. General season ticket sales completely surpassed their target. And the initial post, 16 million views in 24 hours.
1: Let's go, Zips. That was cool.
0: Barstool Sports, Big Cat, Bobby Bones have each purchased season tickets and are in the raffle.
1: And Akron, Ohio.
0: Jordan Miller up next in sports. It's Q92.
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0: The Cleveland Guardians lost to the New York Mets yesterday by a score of 6-5 in extra innings. The Guardians have now lost two straight. The record's now 57-58 on the season. They're three games back of the White Sox in the AL Central. They'll play the Mets again this afternoon, 1:10 p.m. is first pitch. Foster Griffin will be making his first start as a Cleveland Guardian this afternoon. The Akron Rubber Ducks lost to Somerset yesterday by a score of 3-2. The Akron Rubber Ducks record is now 48-55 on the season. They will play Somerset again tonight at home at 717 Credit Union Park, 6:35 p.m. is first pitch. And finally tonight, the NFL is back, and the first preseason game is happening right here in Canton, Ohio. It's the Hall of Fame game, 8 o'clock on NBC. The Carolina Panthers taking on the Arizona Cardinals. That's a look at sports right here on today's hit music, Q92.
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0: 8:38 right here on today's hit music. It is Q92 still to come. Hitting that Q to call to give away tickets to see Hasan Minhaj Friday the August 28th at Connor Palace at Playhouse Square in Cleveland. We got that for you coming up. Rubber Ducks tickets, a 4-pack for any home game this season. They're home this weekend at 717 Credit Union Park. Head on over to the live feed, click the like button in the comments section, simply put the duck emoji and you'll be good to go. All right. It's 8:39. It's Thursday. Let's bring Jordan Miller on. Jordan Miller News joins us every Thursday. Jordan, how was that 20-minute wait?
1: I can't.
0: Oh, here we go.
1: Hold on.
0: Hold on.
1: He's coming. There he is.
0: Oh, there you are. We got you.
11: I was like, man, 20 minutes.
1: No, I can't stop laughing only because he's like, how long did you tell him? He's like, 20 minutes. And Christian went, 20 minutes?
0: I was just like, why would he wait for 20 minutes? He goes on. It really threw me off. I was like, 20 minutes? I was like, man, well, sorry. We would never make you wait 20 minutes.
1: No,
0: Jordan,
1: ever.
0: You know that. you know that. So, obviously, real busy week for Jordan Miller News. I'm hopefully you got some rest because you're going to be everywhere you possibly can be. Let's let everybody know where they can expect to see you this weekend and where they can catch you with coverage of Hall of Fame week, because I know you're going to be pretty much everywhere. You're going to be with us Saturday morning.
11: Yeah. I'm actually going to be joining Nicolina here today. I'm hearing an echo on myself, guys.
1: We can't hear it.
0: Yeah, we don't hear it, actually, on the air.
1: For once.
0: So, but I understand if that's driving you nuts if you want to call, but we actually don't hear the echo.
11: I'm just going to turn this down. I'm sorry, guys. But what I was saying is I'm going to be on air with Nicolina at some point today between noon and 1.
0: Nice.
11: She'll be at Fan Fest, so I'm going to be joining her. And then tomorrow, you guys will be there, correct? And then Sam Berkwood will be broadcasting live from the Pro Football Hall of Fame. I got to tell you, though, I was at FanFest yesterday for Jefferson Starship. Great turnout on night one, and the festivities really aren't underway that people truly look forward to. So I know, like, tonight, with it being the Pro Football Hall of Fame game between the Cardinals and Panthers, I know that people are going to show up in droves tonight to listen to some great music, get some great food, and then make their way on over to the Pro Football Hall of Fame game.
0: That's awesome. It's awesome to hear that there was such a great turnout yesterday. Like you said, it was kind of almost, I don't want to say the pre-party, but it's one of the first day of events before the game, before the enshrinement, before the parade, before the concert for Legends. And I've heard great things about Starship last night. Severson of Starship last night. I heard it was, like you said, great turnout, but it was a great evening period, it sounds like.
11: I'm standing there. My mom went with me, my mom and son and some other family. And we're all there and we're listening to the music. And I look over and I just see Dan Fouts, Hall of Fame quarterback, just standing there. He's in jeans and a black t-shirt, just standing there. Biggest smile on his face.
0: That's awesome.
11: Rocking along with the music, just like he was a normal person from this area that just came out to hear music. He was just there for a good time. I walked up. I don't like to go up and like bombard the Hall of Famers, but as I was walking by him, I said, "Hey Dan, I said, you enjoying it?" And he had a big grin. He's like, "Yeah, this is awesome."
0: Well, see,
11: so to know that we're getting that kind of response from the Hall of Famers about events that are going on in Stark County and Canton, Ohio specifically, I think that's a great thing that we get to look forward to.
1: No, and I love that they're kind of adding to things. And even case in point, tomorrow, this is the first time that we've had the pickleball tournament, the celebrity pickleball tournament, where it really kind of gives you more, it gives you another opportunity because it's free to the public to be able to kind of just like sit back, observe them play the game, obviously kind of being themselves, like, just having a good time, but then also getting to experience that fireside chat at the completion. So I think that's super cool. That's another layer of like getting closer to, Hall of Famers and some of your favorite players for free and being able to capture that experience with them. I just think it's super cool. I'm excited about it, and I think it's different.
11: Yeah, we're fortunate that we've got this going on. Christian, are you going to be over the pickleball tournament?
0: I will be there. I'm broadcasting live.
11: You're not playing?
0: I'm not playing in it. You know what's funny? I've never played pickleball.
1: I was going to say, he has never.
0: I've never played pickleball in my life.
11: I've played it a couple times. I have some friends, mid-50s, early 60s, that are recently retired, and they say they get to feel like a superb athlete when they go play pickleball against the local 75 and 80-year-old.
1: Yeah, no, I love pickleball. We play it as a family. We even have our own pickleball like net for we can turn our driveway into pickleball. Listen,
0: I believe
1: when you have teenagers and you want to spend time with them on a Friday or Saturday night, sometimes the only way that you can is if you get creative and do something that they like to do too. So.
0: No, absolutely. I get it. So, Jordan, you'll be at the game tonight? Will you be shooting the game tonight?
11: Yeah. So, actually, this is my, I think, 11th or 12th year covering the Pro Football Hall of Fame. This is the first year that I'm on the field during the game.
1: That's awesome.
11: So I'm thrilled about that. I got an email yesterday saying that they've got a pass for me to be on the field for coverage during the game. I've always been on the field pre-game and during halftime, but to be able to, you know, roam the sidelines and capture what's going on, and then also just get that different vantage point and look up into the stands and see so many people from out of town, but also our surrounding areas, and get to see them from that vantage point, take it all in. I'm really excited.
0: Yeah, that's cool. And yeah, obviously I've done the halftime and pregame, but they do. They come down and make that sweep before that game starts, and they get a lot of the media got to leave. So that's really cool that you get to stay down there and avoid that sweep, because they come down, they check those wristbands, and they're like, nope, you're going. I'm like, all right.
11: Yeah, yeah. So I texted my buddy about it, who was in the media as well. He's no longer working in the area. But I texted him, and I said, hey, I get to scoop the game from the field this year. And he responds, and he says, dude, they would always rush us off the field.
1: Yeah.
0: Oh, they do.
11: 15-minute mark before the game.
0: Yes, they do. I have been there and gotten the tap on the back. Hey, you. Let me see your thing.
1: Yeah, usually it's just NFL crew and like local TV that's allowed to stay down there during the game. So that's awesome. It's a unique experience, and I can't wait to see the coverage that you have from the game. I have an appreciation for Jordan's sports photography. I didn't realize like he's incredible. Like,
0: I know.
1: You're an incredible photographer on top of being a journalist.
0: And I appreciate, Jordan, anytime you give Q92 Sports a chance to collaborate on your photos. I'm always like, absolutely.
1: Oh, yeah.
0: Absolutely.
1: Accept collaboration. So, yeah. Yes.
0: I'm like, yes, I will do that right now. Thank you very much. So
11: I don't think people realize photography was, you know, my first love. And without photography, there's no Jordan Miller News.
1: That's
11: right?
1: Cool. It's good to know.
11: Without having a decent photography portfolio when I was in high school, I don't get my first newspaper job. If I don't get that first newspaper job, I don't get into television. I don't then get into radio. I don't start Jordan Miller News. So it all goes back to photography. And that's one thing that I've been fortunate enough over the years to invest in my equipment. My photos have gotten better over the last 15 years. And if I'm at a sporting event that is like amateur to high school, I usually have a camera in my hand. Professional and college is not the only time that you can see me at a sporting event without a camera.
1: Yeah, no, I love that. Well, I don't know if you were listening leading up to this, but I have a question for you. Did you buy a University of Akron football season ticket?
11: So I was listening. I think that's ridiculous.
0: Do you?
11: I think that's ridiculous. I don't know.
12: You don't have to go through pregnancy, parenting, or recovery alone.
0: You're good.
1: There we go.
0: Ahead.
1: It's going
0: You're
1: away.
0: Good. You're good.
1: We're good.
11: Yeah.
0: That was user error.
11: So I think it is nuts that they would even open it up to a fan, a season ticket holder, to create the play. How do you even justify that? Well, now, I know everyone is talking about it, which is the point, as you guys were saying. Mm-hmm. But could you imagine Ohio State, they create a play?
1: Oh, they would never.
0: Yeah. Someone texted and said that, and tried to correct us and say that they're saying, like, they're not going to be able to design them. They're going to have a list of them, and they get to pick them.
1: They get to pick
0: which ones
1: they're going to
0: run. I guess they're going to work with Coach Moorhead, and like, here's the plays. Which ones are you calling? So, and I supposedly that's going to be
1: how
0: they do it.
1: Because what Jordan's saying too, like, it could be a total mockery. It could be like, you flip the ball to this guy, you flip the ball to this. Like, it just looks dumb. Well, you know what I mean? It kind of makes a mockery of the game. I get that.
0: And that's what I mentioned.
11: Christian, what you're saying is that they're going to give them options.
1: Like, they have to choose from a list.
0: If I read it right, and if I'm wrong, someone, don't worry. If I'm wrong, the text line will correct me.
1: Yeah.
0: Is that they're going to, here's these plays. Which ones do you want us to run? You pick the plays. We'll script it for that first drive. If it goes three plays and punt, that's it. If it goes all the way, great. But yeah, you're going to get to pick from these plays. Be like, I want to run this first. I want to run this on second down. I'm going to run this the third play.
1: It's plays the team already knows.
0: Yeah. So that apparently is how it's going to go. And they've sold out their suites for the first time. They've surpassed ticket sale goals in 24 hours that they had. And Bobby Bones bought season tickets. Big Cat from Barstool Sports bought season tickets. 16 million views in 24 hours when they made the post.
11: Wow. So is their first game going to be sold out? Am I going to go to an InfoSys?
0: Hey, that's that. you may see more people there than you would have thought at the Akron Robert Morris game.
1: Are they
0: going
1: to announce it at the game? Like,
0: no, the 19th they picked. They announced the winner.
1: Oh, I see. You did say that.
0: Yeah, they will announce the winner.
1: It might have
0: been
1: 19th. Smarter to get everybody to come and use their season tickets. Must be present to like.
0: But Lauren Jordan also figured out by she was looking it up. If you just want to buy just a regular season ticket, there's a very inexpensive. What did you say?
1: $75
0: 75
1: for general admission season ticket. Like if you just want a ticket that's going to get you into every game, every home game during
11: that's
1: the season. Yeah, it's $75 And well, and this is what I said to Christian. I said, is it going to go sideways when everybody just bought it basically as an entry ticket, but no one actually uses it to go to the games? Like if the goal here was to fill the stadium for games, this may not work.
11: Wow. That's embarrassing. I hope no one from Akron's listening because they usually credential me.
1: You believe in the program. You just don't like this contest.
11: No, I don't.
1: Yeah.
0: And InfoCision Stadium, I think, is a nice stadium, a nice college stadium.
11: Oh, no, it is. It is wonderful.
0: Yeah, it is a nice
11: but
0: looking stadium.
11: Unfortunately for Akron, they can't fill up a quarter of it.
0: No.
1: Yeah.
0: No. And that goes, I mean, I have feelings about Maction, and I know they wanted that ESPN contract and to get their teams nationally on television. But
11: I'm sorry, are we talking about the Tuesday night games that they play?
0: That's what I was going to talk about. That's I don't know that that's good for getting butts in seats in October, November on a Tuesday night when you got to work or got class the next day.
11: And guess what? That Maction stuff is until like November.
0: Right. The coldest weeks. Yes.
11: Yes.
0: Yes.
11: And I've been there. I've been multiple games on the, and I rather sit at home and watch.
1: That's fair.
0: Don't piss me off. I'm sorry. I didn't know. All right. We'll get it back to the Hall of Fame. Jordan Miller, on a personal level, what's your, even not working, what's your favorite part of this week to just be at?
11: I love the parade on Saturday.
0: Okay.
11: But I posted about it yesterday, and it is related to the Game Plan for Life, the Joe Gibbs event that he brought here about 13 years ago. And you get to sit there and listen to testimonies from former Hall of Famers. And that is one of my favorite things to do because you get to see a different side of it, right? Mm-hmm. It's not all about talking about the spectacular play that they made their rookie year or what play solidified their Hall of Fame career. We're not talking about that. We're talking about that stuff, but then we take a break. And Mike Galina, if anyone knows the wonderful Mike Galina, he served as the MC for this thing. He does this thing where they called, say, spiritual religious break. They take a break, and then they talk about, you know, how Jesus and God got them to where they were in that moment, how that played a factor. And I wish everybody that was religious and, you know, had a spiritual background, I wish everybody could attend it. It's one of my favorite events. It's Tuesday night of the Hall of Fame. There's only about 400 to 500 people that are able to get tickets to it, and I'm fortunate enough that I'm one of them.
1: Yeah, no, it's a wonderful event, and I see what you're saying because it's kind of it's a different look at these players and their beliefs and just kind of their emotions and their feelings and things like that at the time. I think that would be really interesting. Yeah.
0: Jordan, always a great conversation. Love it. And we look forward to doing the parade with you.
1: He's going to have to get up real early like we always do and meet us down there.
0: You're going to have to do our hours for a morning.
11: I'm not thrilled about that. I love the parade. A 6:15 call time, guys.
1: I know.
11: Nuts.
0: It is quite sad.
1: It's not so bad.
0: It'll
1: really
0: be fun
1: isn't.
0: When we're driving through and we get to see everybody.
11: Because you guys are typically up for 3 hours at that
0: point. That's fair. That's fair.
11: I got a party Saturday night. Then I got to wake up and act like I wasn't partying for the Hall of Fame week.
1: You need to get
0: his game face.
1: I know. He's got to. I mean, I guess you're going to have to try and sneak in some snappy nappies this weekend.
0: It'll be worth it when everybody's.
11: All right. You know what? I'll sleep when I'm dead.
0: So there you go.
11: I cannot wait to see you guys. Christian, I'll see you tomorrow.
0: Absolutely.
11: I'm real upset that you're not playing in this
0: football. Yeah, I know. I know.
11: Tournament, but
0: we'll see you over there. We're looking forward to seeing you and following all your pictures and your posts.
1: Yes.
0: Jordan Miller News on everything, so you see everything. He covers it like no one else. Jordan, always fun chatting with you, and we'll catch you here soon. I'll see you tomorrow.
11: All right. We'll see you guys.
0: There you go. Jordan Miller. Jordan Miller News. He's going to be in the parade with us.
1: Yep.
0: So make sure you yell and tell him how awesome he is. He knows.
1: He does.
0: He knows. But we can't wait to do the parade with him again this year. And again, his coverage, a Hall of Fame. Q92, our coverage. Jordan Miller News for his coverage. A lot of times we collab.
1: Yep.
0: It's just great stuff.
1: We'll definitely. We'll share his photo gallery too.
0: And I love when we get him going.

0: I know. Well,
1: I like.
0: You know what's funny though is sometimes I think he's gonna get going on something and he doesn't take the bait, and then other times I don't expect it to like.
1: That's what makes it fun.
0: I know.
1: That's what makes it fun.
0: He's very interesting.
1: It's Q92.
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8: Q92. It's going to be a warm and muggy Thursday. A high today, 86 degrees. A lot of sunshine and humidity as well. Some late afternoon and evening thunder. It's just going to be isolated, though. More of the same overnight. Isolated thunder here and there. Our low 68. From the 3 News Weather Center, I'm Mark Johnson.
0: Thanks, Mark. 8:57 on your Thursday morning. 73 in cloudy skies in the Hall of Fame City.
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2: A woman is dead following a two-vehicle crash on State Route 11 in Liverpool Township. The Ohio State Highway Patrol says 63-year-old Joyce Snyder of East Liverpool was killed when the SUV that she was riding in was struck from behind by a pickup truck. The SUV's driver and a child passenger were flown to the hospital with serious injuries. The pickup driver suffered minor injuries. The crash is under investigation. Two men seriously injured in last week's Bonnet Place house explosion in Canton are now facing criminal charges. The Canton Fire Department says Justin Bruce and Michael Mullins are each charged with breaking and entering and 9 counts of aggravated arson. Investigators say that the explosion destroyed one home and heavily damaged several others. Both men at this time remain hospitalized with severe burns as the investigation continues. Ohio Governor Mike DeWine has appointed Stark County Family Court Magistrate Beverly Proctor Donald as the court's newest judge. The 57-year-old North Canton attorney will replace retiring Judge Rosemarie Hall when she takes the bench on October 1st. Proctor Donald has served as a family court magistrate and will hold the position until at least November of 2028, when voters will decide who completes the remainder of the term. With your latest Q92 news, I'm Jordan Miller.

Weekend Cry for Me right here on today's hit music. It is Q92. Good morning, everybody, and welcome to the 9 o'clock hour of the Q92 morning show. Christian Lauren here with you. Hopefully you're having a great start to your Thursday morning. 73 outside right now. Hall of Fame game day, people. There's going to be an NFL game played tonight between the Panthers and Cardinals. And it's happening at Tom Benson Hall of Fame Stadium right here in the Hall of Fame City. Q92 going to be all over the place covering all the events. We'll be at the game tonight. Be checking for our photos and videos and interviews throughout the weekend, whether it's the game, the fashion show, enshrinement, the parade, the concert for legends. We're going to be everywhere. Cannot wait. What a week it is here in Canton, and we kick off the NFL season here tonight. Coming up this hour, we got tickets to see comedian Hasan Minhaj at Playhouse Square in Cleveland. We hit the queue to call to give those away. Also, we're going to give away a 4-pack of tickets to an Akron Rubber Ducks home game. Good for any home game this season at 717 Credit Union Park. We got that for you. If you want a chance to win that, head over to our live stream. Click the like button in the comment section. Just put the duck emoji and you'll be good to go. So we have all that plus some music news coming up here this hour. So glad you're with us. 10 after 9 right now. It's Taylor Swift, I Knew It, I Knew You on Q92.

0: Taylor Swift, I Knew It, I Knew You, right here on today's Hit Music. It is Q92, 13 after 9. Forecast coming up from Mark Johnson. Hasan Minhaj tickets to give away and Rubber Ducks home game tickets. All this hour on Q92.
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10: It's going to be a warm and muggy Thursday, a high today 86 degrees, a lot of sunshine and humidity as well. Some late afternoon and evening thunder. It's just going to be isolated, though. More of the same overnight. Isolated thunder here and there, our low 68. From the 3 News Weather Center, I'm Mark Johnson.
4: Thank you, Mark. 9:17 on your Thursday morning as you head out the door. Partly cloudy sky, 73 in Canton.
0: Zara Larson and Midnight Sun on Q92.
1: Turn it up. In the morning. Yeah. It's Christian and Lauren on Q92.

0: Betts and Boone. Sorry, I'm here for someone else right here on today's Hit Music. It is Q92 on your wonderful Hall of Fame game day in the Hall of Fame City. I can't believe
1: it. Wait, how many years ago was that? That, like, everybody was watching and we kept getting lightning delays. I do not want that again for our city, for this game, for the NFL,
0: well,
1: for the Cardinals, for the Panthers.
0: There?
1: I know. Well, because I'm trying to shush it, like, shoo, to the universe. Tell Mother Nature, send a message now.
0: You're going to speak it into existence.
1: Stop.
0: That's going to be your fault.
1: Don't do that to me, because if we're watching it tonight, there's
0: yourself.
1: A rain delay, I'm going to feel guilty.
0: I say, hey, Hall of Fame game tonight. The first thing I'm at, well, I hope it doesn't lightning delay.
1: Dude, it's literally in the forecast. That's why.
0: Not literally.
1: It's not like it was supposed to be sunshining. I'm like, God, I hope that doesn't happen again. And then all of a sudden, the heavens open up.
0: You people know who to blame if there's a lightning delay.
1: Thanks, Christian.
0: Huh? Debbie Downer over here.
1: Oh, you guys have gotten me 2 days in a row. After yesterday's t-shirt debacle.
0: T-shirt debacle?
1: Yeah. Yes. I was like, my friend's making us really good.
0: Yeah. You guys want to hear? You want to hear a funny story? We have a guy who works here now. A wonderful man,
1: whom I only see once a week. To be fair, for an hour,
0: and he makes his. He has a company that makes.
1: I was like, my friend's making us really good.
0: Yeah. You guys want to hear? You want to hear a funny story? We have a guy who works here now. A wonderful man,

0: just doesn't like your work. I said that.
1: That has nothing to do with it. It has everything to do with the most amazing little boutique is happens to be less than a half a mile from my house. Shout out to Vibe Vault right there on the corner of Cleveland and State Street. And she can do things like turn it like super fast. I was able to walk in and be like, hey, can you do this? And she's like, sure. And that was it.
0: You didn't even give Brian a chance.
1: I told him he's going to be making all of our corporate stuff. He's making all this stuff for Q92 Sports. And I told him that he has a shot at another big job that I need done.
0: No. Nice.
1: No, I had already had plans on it before you guys made me feel like bubblegum on your shoe yesterday.
0: Well, we thought it was pretty hurtful. And you spoke about...
1: It was four. It's four shirts. Four.
0: It's fine. He's got a family to feed.
1: Oh, my God.
0: Or he did.
1: Because they left him because he didn't get the shirt
0: ordered. That's why I heard he lives in that van now.
1: I'm pretty sure that didn't happen.
0: It's just him in the van. He was kicked out. Oh, man. It was unbelievable.
1: I mean, as soon as I said it, then I like my eyes panned up because he was sitting like catty corner across from me. And I was like, son of a. Like, I knew it. And I was like, I'm an idiot. I didn't even think. Like, not because I was saying it out loud, because I didn't go to him. Do you see what I'm saying? That's
0: why. Oh, yeah. And then you rubbed it in his face in a room full of people. Oh, man. Someone sent screenshots of the weather today. They said, keep your pie hole shut, Lauren. Looking good, according to their weather app.
1: Was that Keller? Check the number.
0: No, it's new number. Lil Big Norm sent that in.
1: Lil Big Norm, watch it.
0: It does look like, you know, we should be good.
1: Okay, good.
0: Like 4 a.m.
1: That's fantastic. I love that.
0: So
1: love that for us. Yay, no rain.
0: Hall of Fame game tonight. Who's going? If you're not going, NBC, of course, where you can watch it.
1: Do you know where I'm getting it back? Is my son's senior pictures were supposed to be tomorrow evening at 7 o'clock, which I don't think that's going to happen.
0: Where are you having them taken?
1: We were having them taken at a local park.
0: Which park?
1: I don't know the name of it. It's like in... When you get off... It's down by Gambrinus, Timken. You get off an exit by Faircrest.
0: By Faircrest. Okay, so...
2: No, it's not Fair.
0: What time are the pictures?
1: 7. It was supposed to be golden hour. Like we were going to try and capitalize on golden hour.
0: Ooh, the golden hour. Okay. So everyone wants to go down and see that happen live. Head on down there around 7 o'clock.
1: It's going to be lots of fun because I'm taking an almost 18-year-old boy to get his pictures taken that he does not want, but he's committing to so he doesn't break his mom's heart.
0: Senior pictures. I remember mine.
1: Mm-hmm. Oh, I remember yours
0: too. I had zero say in them.
1: It shows.
0: Does your son have any say in yours?
1: He does. Like, I let him pick out his outfits. Like, I took him to the mall and I was like, listen, what do you want to wear? And he's like, I'm a basic guy. I'm like, I don't care. It's supposed to be about you and what your personality is. So, like, literally, he got like a new t-shirt and a new pair of jeans, new pair of shorts, a nicer polo, you know, like he's just going real cash. We're just doing this.
0: What are the poses?
1: Probably a lot of sitting on steps.
0: Okay. Step sitting.
1: Yeah.
0: Okay. And he laying in the grass?
1: Probably not. My daughter did that for hers, but probably not for him.
0: No grass laying for the boy? All right. What else is he into? Are you going to have pictures of him and his camera?
1: Maybe.
0: See that? I could do pictures.
1: Well, because he was like.
0: That's him.
1: I know. He's an old soul, too. And I saw this really cool aerial, like where you put your albums out around you.
0: Old soul? Get one with him eating a Werther's Original.
1: Dear God.
0: I mean, that'd be fun.
1: You know what's
0: opening
1: cool about
0: a
1: this,
0: thing
1: though?
0: Of Werther's Original.
1: I told him we could be funny and kitschy like that because we choose what we want to get printed, but we get all the digital copies. Mm-hmm. So I said, if you want to be kind of funny, like no one has to see the funny ones but us, but you have those forever.
0: And ever.
1: He's kind of a wet blanket when it comes to that kind of stuff. He's like, just tell me what I have to do and where I have to be.
0: That'd be me. Whatever I can do to get this over.
1: Do you know what sucks even more, though, is he went to work and asked if he could leave an hour early because he was scheduled to work. Because, of course, I haven't been saying since May that his senior pictures were August 7th. Whatever.
0: Teenagers. You can't expect a teenager.
1: I know. He didn't ask for the day off, so he got scheduled. But he only had to leave work an hour early in order to make. So I said, go talk to your boss and see if she's okay with you switching with someone. Maybe you can come in a little earlier and work, you know, and someone can work later for you. Again, it's just an hour. So he said something to her. She goes, oh, don't worry about it. She said, there's some other people that are looking for extra shifts. She's like, I'll get somebody to cover it. You can be off Friday. But he may not even be getting his pictures taken on Friday.
0: Oh, boy.
1: And he could have worked.
0: Now you cost him money.
1: Right. And I'm taking him to get
0: his
1: haircut.
0: You cost Brian money. Now you're costing your son money. I mean, this is crazy. What you're trying to kill the economy by yourself.
1: Single-handed, baby.
0: Good
1: right
0: Lord.
1: Over here.
0: Someone said it's Petros Park or Petros Park.
1: That's what it is. Yeah.
0: So go there tomorrow at 7. Right around Gold
1: Belt. I had it written down at home. I would have known. And we've been there

0: before. My daughter had some pictures taken there.
1: Now, are you the parent that will step in?
0: Oh, no, not at all.
1: You'll let the photographer do
0: that?
1: She's
0: pretty good. We know her really well. Like, she did my daughter's... So, small world. She used to be my daughter's... She was my daughter's first trainer with horseback riding.
1: Oh, okay.
0: And she was, like, just out of college, you know, whatever. And her side hobby at the time was photography. So then my daughter leaves. A whole lifetime passes. No, I'm just kidding. It's like 5 years. And 5 years later, then there's my daughter graduating high school, and she owns her own horse at this point. So when I called her, she was like, oh my God, I would love to, because now she has this full booming business. She started a family of her own. And it was so beautiful. It was like a full circle moment, because she's like, here I am. Like, she came in and she was just this shy little, you know, 10, 11 year old girl learning how to ride a horse. And here we are graduating high school, and I'm taking a picture of her owning her own horse. Like, it was super cool moment. So I love her. She's like the most wonderful person on the face of the planet. And so I couldn't not call her to do Anthony's.
1: And you'll just sit there and whatever picture she wants to
0: take. She's really good. She'll be like, Mom, what do you think? And like, she's good. And she's like real good with the kids too. She'll be like, does that feel awkward? If it feels awkward, don't do it, because then you wouldn't do it in real life. It won't look natural. You know what I mean? Like, she's great.
1: The best.
0: Yeah.
1: Okay.
0: In my opinion, she is.
1: Okay. So there you go. Go to Petros Park tomorrow. It's
0: she's wonderful.
1: Everyone could just...
0: Thank you. I knew if I heard it, I would know the name of it, but...
1: Lauren got the Kona ice truck to be there.
0: Shut up.
1: While supplies last.
0: Stop it.
1: I just want one person to show up.
0: It's going to rain anyhow. I'm pretty sure we're going to have to reschedule
1: this. Rain pictures can be done. You could do rain pictures.
0: Dude, he would be like, no.
1: Imagine him looking all wet, like brooding. Like, you
0: know, that's
1: what I mean?
0: Exactly
1: like
0: what I want. Senior thirst traps.
1: Same. Like it more.
0: He's my child.
1: Same. I don't know. Thirst traps. Men don't really do thirst traps. Well, we know one guy that does. But a lot of most men don't do thirst traps. That's more of a woman thing.
0: I think more men try and do it than you think.
1: Thirst traps?
0: Yeah.
1: Thirst trap?
0: No, I'm thinking like their version of a thirst trap is like, I'm working on this truck. Look at my biceps bulging.
1: Well, there's the gym guy.
0: I cut the sleeves off my shirt. Look at these guns.
1: Our typical is probably the gym selfie or the mirror selfie.
0: For sure.
1: That's probably what the guys go to.
0: Yeah.
1: We don't have as many as women. You girls have a lot more options with the thirst trap.
0: Yeah.
1: You can do the tanning bed one with your legs and feet. You do the beach one with your legs. The bath one. Love when you guys throw a book in the picture. That somehow that makes it classier. You're like, look, Shakespeare. I'm like, I'm looking at your legs.
0: She's smart, naughty.
1: Yeah, yeah. I'm a bad girl, but I do educate myself.
0: I like
1: myself.
0: To read.
1: Yeah. To read by candlelight in the bathtub. I'm like, that's...
0: Didn't you do that once
1: funny?
0: With the bathtub?
1: Do you know what I like to do, though, when I see those pictures? You know what I do after that? You know what I do? I like look to see how clean the bathroom is. I'm looking. I'm like, is there any grime on the...
0: Well, hold on. I can take it one step further.
1: I'm like, that's a kind of a dirty bathroom.
0: Have you ever, and I don't do it intentionally, but have you ever been in someone else's home and using the restroom? Just listen.
1: Or just in their...
0: No, you're like, you're there for something.
1: Oh, yeah.
0: And like, you maybe like, they didn't pull the curtain all the way or whatever, and you can kind of see into their shower and it looks a little like sus. Have you ever peeked a little further just to see?
1: No, I've not. No, that I don't do. That I don't do.
0: I have.
1: I'm usually in there to pee and get out, or, you know, or my thought is, please don't clog this toilet.
0: Keller says he's not surprised at all.
1: Yeah, you're the person that would go through people's drawers.
0: No,
1: the person.
0: No,
1: yes, you are.
0: I would not go through someone's drawers. But
1: yes, you would.
0: I will pull the curtain
1: back
0: a little.
1: Would. You're the person that like would see the medicine bottle and turn it so you could read the prescription. That would be, I might do that. Yeah, that is you. I'm like, what are you on? I know what that's for. Yeah, crazy ass. I'm getting out of here. Good Lord. Oh, no. Clozapan. I got to go. That would be you. That would be you. This woman.
0: Can I ask you a question?
1: Sure.
0: What did you take from my house?
1: I've always wanted to.
0: You didn't take anything.
1: Okay.
0: I don't believe you.
1: Okay. I literally have stolen something from almost everyone's house I've ever been in.
0: That's
1: in my
0: why
1: life.
0: I want to know what you've taken
1: I
0: from
1: took
0: my
1: something
0: home.
1: From Nicolina's house like 10 years ago. It hung on my door for like 5 years until I moved out of Alliance.
0: Oh, my Lord.
1: Oh, my God. You guys are nuts. I'm about to pee my pants. Sorry about that.
0: I mean, just be honest. More people have done it than you think.
1: Gone through a peek in someone's shower?
0: Just
1: that's
0: kinda,
1: a little borderline.
0: Just a little look-see. It tells you some things.
1: What do I need to see? Your bottle of pert? What do I need to see?
0: I'm not
1: going to
0: not be friends with you anymore. But like, oh, yes, you need to clean the shower.
1: I would judge you more on the dirt, the dirtiness of your shower than what's in your, like, what's in your
0: bath. That's what I mean. That's what I'm looking at. I'm not looking at their product. I don't care if they use pert or VO5 or if they use Redken.
1: Vidal Sassoon, I'm leaving.
0: Is that a thing anymore?
1: Should be. What was the kangaroo one y'all loved?
0: Aussie. They still make that.
1: Yeah. They still make Aussie?
0: The purple bottle?
1: Good for them.
0: Yeah.
1: Just because they do doesn't mean they should, you know? I think that one kind of...
0: It smelled good, though.
1: A lot of things smell good.
0: There used to be... It was called Outrageous by Revlon. There used to be a shampoo. It was my favorite. It made your hair smell so good, and then they discontinued it.
1: What do you use now?
0: What do we have in there? Garnier Fructis Sleek and Shine.
1: That's Garnier... What is it?
0: Fructis.
1: All right.
0: Sleek and Shine.
1: Sleek and Shine. There you go.
0: I had to think about it for a second. I'm like, green bottle? Was it say on the label? Sorry. Takes a second.
1: Were you a pert or were you in a Head and Shoulders girl?
0: Neither.
1: I liked both. I enjoyed it.
0: I, for many, many years, even through high school, because there for a while it was a thing, it was Herbal Essences.
1: Oh, the moaning one.
0: Yeah, that was the commercial with the moaning.
1: Yeah, well, hard to forget that as a teenager. You know what I mean?
0: I'm sure.
1: I was like, rewind, play, rewind, play.
0: That's probably why Jeffrey was getting in trouble left over. That's probably what you were really doing at that sleepover. And that's why she was like, Jeffrey.
1: Jeffrey, we do not sleep. We do not lay on our furniture.
0: We do not listen to commercials with moaning.
1: Oh, she had come downstairs in 2 seconds. I'm calling your mother, Jeffrey. Wasn't even his fault, ma'am. It was a commercial. Justin Bieber, Speed Demon. Q92. That was a good callback.

0: 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It's 9:47. Let's give away some comedy tickets. Hasan Minhaj is coming to Connor Palace at Playhouse Square in Cleveland Friday, August 28th, and we're giving away a pair of tickets to see him right now. Just be calling number 10-330-450-9292 to win these tickets. Also, Lauren, if they want to be our winner of Rubber Ducks tickets, they got to get over to the live feed right now.
1: Yeah, head over to Facebook, YouTube, X, find that video live stream, give it a like in the comments. All you got to do is drop a duck emoji. It could be you. It could be your name that we're saying here in just a few minutes, and you could win 4 tickets to an Akron Rubber Ducks game.
2: You may not have heard about this, and that's no accident. The Supreme Court just weakened the Voting Rights Act, the same law our people fought and bled for. Here's what it means, plain and simple. 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When we move together, nothing can stop us. 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So check your registration status and make a plan to vote. Because when they take our seats, they take our future, unless we show up and stop. 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

0: Huntrix and Golden right here on today's Hit Music. It is Q92. That's going to about do it for us here at the morning show. Thank you to Jordan Miller for joining the show like he always does in the 8 o'clock hour. Got to say congratulations to Kelly from Burgholz. She was caught attention. She's going to see Hasan Minhaj, so congratulations to her. Now, before we get out of here, though, we got some Rubber Ducks tickets to give away. You guys went over the live feed. You click the like button. You put the duck emoji in the comment section. Let's randomly pick somebody and hook them up with a 4-pack of tickets to a Rubber Ducks home game, Lauren.
1: All right, today it's going to be Jamie Otwell.
0: All right, Jamie, congratulations. You just got yourself a 4-pack of tickets to an Akron Rubber Ducks home game. There you go, Jamie. Enjoy the game. We'll be back tomorrow. Everyone, enjoy your day. Enjoy all the festivities in Canton. Enjoy the Hall of Fame game tonight. We'll talk all about it tomorrow morning.
1: Also, don't forget to tune in. Nicolina, the Midday Diva, is going to be here for part of her show, but then she'll be doing noon to 2 over at Sugardale Fan Fest, right there off Fulton Drive. You can stop out and see her for lunch. Go grab a bite to eat at Fan Fest. Maybe say hi to the diva. You're going to want to listen there. But also keep an eye on our social medias because we're going to be going live from a lot of places around here, and this is one of them. So you can kind of see what's going on, see what Fan Fest has to offer, all with your Midday Diva.
0: We'll be back tomorrow morning. The great news is the next time you hear our voices, it will be Friday.
1: Friday.
0: That is fantastic. The Diva's in next. J-Dub after that, live and local radio continues all day long. Have a great day, everybody. It's Stella Lefty and Boston right here on today's Hit Music, Q92. On a train.

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11: Divas, today is the day. FanFest is happening with the Pro Football Hall of Fame, and I will be kicking things off with them at noon. So if you've got a moment to stop by, get some lunch, pop in, maybe you're off today, I will be there from noon until 2, broadcasting live from FanFest in Stadium Park. And I will have some giveaways, we'll take some photos, they're going to have food, drinks, entertainment. 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Also today, we're going downtown with the Diva in Stark Flavor. 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So that's happening here shortly. And then again, I'll be serving up all the celebrity, all the fun, live from FanFest today from noon until 2. Touchdown!
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0: Care, we'll have a little isolated thunderstorm in one or two spots late afternoon into the evening hours today. Otherwise, a lot of sunshine through the afternoon. Our high 86, muggy degrees. Overnight, more isolated thunder. Our low 68. From the 3 News Weather Center, I'm Mark Johnson.
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This concludes this test of the EAS system. Had this been an actual emergency, you would have received important instructions. Now, back to the hits on the Cube.

0: Looking for something to do this weekend?
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0: popping off a little early today because I will be heading over to broadcast live from FanFest. So today we're giving you all what's happening downtown and beyond a little early. Mike, how are you?
1: I'm doing well. How are you?
0: Doing good. It's hard to believe that this is already here. And the
1: summer's like over.
0: Summer's over. Exactly.
1: This is like for me, like when HOF ends, it's like, it's basically fall. I mean, I know you got like another month, but like,
0: yeah,
1: it's crazy.
0: It is. But we are going to be kicking things off today with FanFest. I will be broadcasting live from noon until 2 p.m. from the stadium parking lot. So if you're out and about today, please stop by, say hello. I'll have some giveaways for you. There's going to be tons of food, drinks, live entertainment, interviews. So you never know who might be walking around.
1: I think it's going to be easier for you to just name where you're not going to be over the next 5 days.
0: I think you're right.
1: The diva going to be everywhere, people.
0: Everywhere. So I'm excited to be downtown today for FanFest with the Pro Football Hall of Fame. So come see me. And then tomorrow, Sam Berkwin from our Q92 Sports and AM station, he will be there tomorrow from 4 until 6.
1: That FanFest is a cool thing. Was it last year or the year before they started it? But it's a cool little addition to all the fun stuff going on.
0: And all the fans come out all dressed up. And,
1: yeah.
0: You know, it's just, it's a fun vibe to be a part of. So I will see you from noon until 2 today. And then that just kind of kicks off a whole slew of events for the rest of the weekend.
1: Yes, all kinds of stuff going on this weekend, as you know. And so tonight is, I guess the first, I guess FanFest is an official event, but tonight is the kickoff of the NFL season with the Pro Football Hall of Fame game as the Panthers take on the Cardinals at Tom Benson Stadium. Tomorrow, you will find the Diva in the morning at the Hall of Fame Fashion Show.
0: Yes, very excited.
1: Happening at the Canton Civic Center.
0: We've got a whole table and everything of listeners, Mike, so it's going to be a fun day tomorrow.
1: Yes. So then tomorrow evening is the Gold Jacket Dinner, also at the Canton Civic Center, so you can check that out. Then Saturday morning, the Grand Parade.
0: We'll be there, waving hi.
1: The Diva will be there. Saturday afternoon, I guess, not really evening, is the actual enshrinement happening at Tom Benson Stadium. Then Sunday is the wrap up. It's the unscripted tailgate, which is one of my favorite events that they do there. It's an awesome one. That Sunday morning at the Civic Center, and then wraps up Sunday night with a concert for legends featuring Lainey Wilson this year.
0: It's going to be busy and we are everywhere. So make sure you're following Q92 Radio. We're going to get you photos behind the scenes. We're going to be going live from all of the events. So make sure that you follow us at Q92 Radio on Facebook and Instagram. And then if you still need tickets,

0: ticket to purchase tickets or event details further.
1: Check out profootballhofef.com. So HOFEF, which is Enshrinement Fest, that's the one actually the festival, not the Hall of Fame website. So profootballhofef, you can search on their events. That can let you know what tickets are available, what tickets are not, all the things. You can find the full list of things going on the next few days at that website.
0: And then we also have First Friday this Friday downtown,
1: which is also where the Diva will be.
0: Yes.
1: If you're wondering, if you're keeping tabs, where is the Diva? We're like Carmen Sandiego.
0: Where in the world is
1: Nicolina?
0: The Midday Diva.
1: Oh, yeah, that flowed way better.
0: We might need to make a little
1: You might need a little track.
0: Song.
1: I like that. Get your own little track going.
0: So the theme this time around,
1: it's going to be a shocker. Hall of Fame.
0: Okay.
1: Hall of Fame. So you can check it out. It has all of your favorite First Friday things going on. The Centennial Planner concert series is Funk Yard X, which is a funk band, which is awesome. They performed a couple years ago at Stark Pride, right?
0: Oh, yeah, they did.
1: They did. They're super awesome. Yep. I was trying to think of where I saw them at, but they performed at Stark Pride. They're an awesome band, so they'll be performing there. The Diva will be on 4th Street or by the Erickson YMCA parking lot and Fromage Du Monde doing her dance party. The food trucks will be there at the Erickson YMCA. The Kids Zone with the free inflatables will be over in front of the Erickson YMCA and all the other fun vendors and First Friday shenanigans you've come to love happening tomorrow night. And that is a quite a busy First Friday if you've been to the Hall of Fame one before. It's quite an experience. So if you're looking for a fun night out Friday, First Friday is always popping in August.
0: Yeah, and I guess they can kind of even bebop around from First Friday back to Fan Fest.
1: Yeah, they're really good.
0: Because our friends, the Vindies, will be performing Friday night. So that's going to be a really
1: big show. The
0: GOAT
1: local band.
0: Yeah, so don't miss the Vindies.
1: We had Jackie on here last year.
0: Yeah.
1: She came on when they were doing the show at the Palace Theater, and I've seen them a couple of times. If you haven't seen the Vindies perform, they're fantastic. They're from Youngstown.
0: Your girl crush.
1: A little bit.
0: Well, because you might have a boy crush, too. I don't know. We haven't talked about that.
1: Probably. Sure,
0: but
1: I do.
0: Yeah. Well,
1: probably Jimmy Fye, but you know.
0: Aw.
1: He's busy this week. He helps at the Hall of Fame, so
0: yeah.
1: I don't get to see him all week or weekend. He's on lockdown helping with the Hall of Fame.
0: Well, there's always next week.
1: Yes.
0: Next week we'll recap.
1: We'll get it back.
0: That is a busy weekend. So, again, you got a lot of to do this weekend. If you're
1: bored this weekend, you only have yourself to blame.
0: And as we always do, we like to hook you up with a giveaway. We've got a $20 gift card to Cleo's on the Lake. So tell everybody about Cleo's on the Lake, Mike.
1: So they are an ice cream passport. And for you 80s and 90s kids of Canton and Stark County, you might remember. They're right on Myers Lake on 12th Street, like where 12th Street curves, kind of behind Myers Lake Plaza. When I was a kid back in the day, it was an ice cream shop, Cleo's. And it was empty for probably 15, 20 years. And somebody last year took it over, redid the whole inside, and opened Cleo's on the Lake. So it's a fantastic ice cream shop. They've got a little bit of food, like chicken tender, stuff like that.
0: Yeah.
1: Basic food. But it's an awesome shop that opened last summer. This is the first year on our Stark Flavor Ice Cream Passport, but you can go check them out. So while you're out and about and bouncing around between First Friday and the Fan Fest, all the Hall of Fame things, you can stop by and get a sweet treat right off Myers Lake on 12th Street and check out Cleo's.
0: Let's give that away right now. 330-450-9292. 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It's Downtown with the Diva and Stark Flavor.

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2: 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Big congrats going out to Lene from Mineral City. She is headed to Cleo's on the lake for some delicious ice cream. And that's right there on Myers Lake.
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2: Yes, sir. And then I will see everyone at FanFest, broadcasting live from noon until 2. Make sure you stop by, say hello. We are celebrating all things enshrinement with the Pro Football Hall of Fame. So I'll see you shortly, Mike.
3: Bye. See you next week.

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9: A little bit of isolated thunder during the overnight hours, otherwise partly cloudy. Our low about 68. Friday, better grab that umbrella. It's going to be warm, cloudy skies, scattered rain and thunder on and off through the day, a high of 83. I am Mark J. Weather from 3 News.
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1: Hi, this is Sam Berkwood. 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We're going to be talking about food. We're going to be talking about the enshrinement. 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It's the Sam Berkwood Show right here on AM 1310 WDPN live from the Stadium Park on Friday, August the 7th from 4 until 6 p.m. We'll see you there.
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3: You may not have heard about this, and that's no accident. The Supreme Court just weakened the Voting Rights Act, the same law our people fought and bled for. Here's what it means, plain and simple. Fewer of us in Congress, fewer at the Capitol in Columbus, fewer of us at the table when they decide whose schools get funded, which neighborhoods get new jobs, and which communities get ahead or get left behind. They want to use the same pencil to redraw our districts, rewrite our history, and erase our power and representation. And it won't stop there. They want to take us back to the Jim Crow days, and they're counting on us to look the other way and stay home so they can finish the job. But here's what they forgot. When we move together, nothing can stop us. 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

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I said, baby, I'll be seeing ya. 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
1: We are here live from FanFest with the Pro Football Hall of Fame. And let me tell you, it is a gorgeous day here in Canton. I am set up right next to where all the action is happening. Hello, everyone. You can join us on the stream at Q92 Radio on Facebook, and you can see us. We've got food. We've got drinks. We've got live entertainment, and it's happening all weekend long. Absolutely free to enter. And I've got Jordan Miller with me. He was on air earlier this morning. Jordan, are you taking in all the sights and scenes already?
2: Yes, it's awesome. I was here yesterday, and I'm walking around, and you've got Dan Fouts, one of the Barber brothers. You know, everyone just out here, Hall of Famers, enjoying everything that FanFest has to offer.
1: Yeah, and that's the great part. Just like Jordan said, Hall of Famers are literally going to be walking around. You have that much access to them right in front of you. Grab photos. And of course, we're here. We're hoping to grab some interviews as well. We're going to have some giveaways, so make sure you stop by. We're here until 2 o'clock, broadcasting live from FanFest with the Pro Football Hall of Fame for Canton's biggest week. Jordan, where are you heading next?
2: So I am going to be doing interviews with some of the new inductees from 1 o'clock to 3 o'clock up towards the Hall of Fame. So I'll be up there, but I'll be here for about the next 20, 30 minutes enjoying everything.
1: Enjoying the festivities.
2: Yesterday was awesome, and that was opening night. I can only imagine what they're going to pull out tonight being the game.
1: Yes, absolutely. So we'll see you here. I'm broadcasting live until 2 o'clock. Come on down, grab some food, say hello, win some prizes. It's Nicolina for today's hit music, Q92. Got a hungry team? 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
13: A little bit of isolated thunder during the overnight hours, otherwise partly cloudy. Our low about 68. Friday, better grab that umbrella. It's going to be warm, cloudy skies, scattered rain and thunder on and off through the day, a high of 83. I am Mark J. Weather from 3 News.
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1: Your midday diva broadcasting live from FanFest with the Pro Football Hall of Fame. It's Canton's biggest week, and we are here literally sitting right in front of the FanFest stage. And I've got an amazing guest with me here today. She is with the Pro Football Ultimate Fan Association. And say hello to the world.
2: Hi.
1: Tell everybody your name and where you're from.
2: I'm Christy Lopez, also known as Huli, and I'm from the DC Metro.
1: So tell us about this organization, because I just saw you guys walking around and you're all decked out in your favorite team. What are you doing here for FanFest?
2: We are doing everything. We have all the 32 different teams, super fans out here. We're doing charity events and the parade and just having fun, entertaining people.
1: I love that. Thank you for coming to Canton, and you're also going to be in the parade.
2: Yep, we'll be the 12th fan float.
1: Perfect. We'll keep a lookout for you. Keep a lookout for Q92. We're also going to be in the Hall of Fame Grand Parade on Saturday. So stop on out. We've got food. We've got music. We've got Hall of Famers that are going to be walking around, meeting you. Everything is absolutely free. We're here until 2 o'clock. I'm Nicolina for today's hit music, Q92.

think today's artists have weird names? You must have forgot about Jimmy Eat World, Chumbawamba, Bowling for Soup. The Old School Lunch on Q92.

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1: It's Nicolina, your midday diva, and I am here broadcasting live from FanFest with the Pro Football Hall of Fame. You can't miss us. We are literally in front of the stage. Just look for the Q92 table, and you'll see us. We are waiting, eagerly awaiting for some Hall of Famers, but I am running into a lot of listeners here. So if you're streaming us, you can also watch us at Q92 Radio on Facebook. And I've got some guests here. Tell everybody your name and where you're from.
2: I am, and I'm from Ohio.
1: All right. What city are you from? Who's this, your dad?
3: My name is Dan Fiorentino, and I'm from Canton, Ohio.
1: So you are local natives, Q92 listeners. So tell everybody, what are you most excited about for this entire weekend, which, you know, is Canton's big claim to fame? 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
3: I would say the food and the entertainment.
1: Absolutely. Are you guys going to be at the parade on Saturday? Do you know?
2: Yeah, we are.
1: Okay, perfect. You better wave hi to us because we're going to be in the parade as well. Okay? All right. So, yeah, you heard them. Food, music, Hall of Famers, what more could you ask for? It's all happening here at FanFest. And all you got to do is stop by our Q92 table, and I'm going to hook you up with some Pro Football Hall of Fame museum passes. So you guys are going to go to the museum on us, okay? Come say hi. Come grab a photo. I'm here broadcasting live until 2 o'clock from FanFest with the Pro Football Hall of Fame, Canton's biggest week. And Q92 is bringing it live.

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9: 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Coming up here in the 3 p.m. hour, we will do just that and lace you up with them. Then in the 5 o'clock hour, you can see comedian Hasan Minhaj. We'll get you hooked up right here with today's hit music, Q92, with me, J-Dub, in the late afternoon.
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0: Time to jog your memory. The old school lunch with Nicolina on Q92. Remember this throwback hit? 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
1: It's Nicolina, your midday diva, broadcasting live from FanFest here with the Pro Football Hall of Fame. I've got a tent full of listeners. So good to see all of you. Yeah, we're having some fun here. And remember, you can also stream us live at Q92 Radio, so you can kind of get a feel for what's happening here at FanFest. We got food. We've got drinks. We've got the sun shining bright, and Hall of Famers are walking around. So remember, it's all free to be here and enjoy. And you got to stop by the Q92 table, literally right next to the FanFest stage. I'm hooking you up with prizes. So come by, say hello, grab a photo. I've got my friend here. Tell everyone your name and where you're from.
2: My name is Alejandro. I'm from Massillon, Ohio.
1: Yes. And where do you work?
2: I'm also a Schneeberger Oser Funeral Home.
1: And I got to say, Schneeberger and Oser Funeral Home allowing us to park was so helpful. Thank you, Andrew. Thank you so much. You guys are great. So what's your favorite part about this entire weekend? It's Canton's biggest weekend. What's your favorite part?
2: Hands down, I gotta say the food. Maybe the beer, but the food.
1: Yes. The food is so good, and I haven't even been able to even go enjoy it. I've only gotten a chance to walk through it, so maybe I can pick something up after. But yeah, are you gonna be going to any of the other festivities? Are you going to the game? Are you going to the parade?
2: Honestly, that's up to my boss if he lets me get off work.
1: Oh, okay. Andrew, we're gonna need you guys on a float in the Hall of Fame Grand Parade. Well, we will be there, so I hope to see you at the parade at least. Tomorrow, don't forget everyone, I will be at the fashion show. We've got our own Q92 table with all of our winners, so we're going to be at the fashion show enjoying that. And then tomorrow night from 4 until 6, you'll be able to check out Sam Berkwin. He will be right here broadcasting live tomorrow, and he's with our Q92 sports team. So we are so grateful to be a part of Canton's biggest week. Thank you to the Pro Football Hall of Fame. Get on down here to FanFest. That's the only place to be. I'm here until 2 o'clock, but they're going strong all night long. It's Nicolina for today's hit music, Q92.

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6: You may not have heard about this, and that's no accident. 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
9: Q92. Oh, a little bit of isolated thunder during the overnight hours, otherwise partly cloudy. Our low about 68. Friday, better grab that umbrella. It's going to be warm, cloudy skies, scattered rain and thunder on and off through the day, a high of 83. I am Mark J. Weather from 3 News.
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1: Are broadcasting live from FanFest with the Pro Football Hall of Fame. It's a gorgeous day in Canton, and we are literally set up. Q92 is set up right in front of the FanFest stage. I can see it right now. It looks gorgeous, and this is the place to be. It is free entry. We've got fans walking around. They're all decked out in their favorite gear, repping their favorite sports team. We've got swag that can be purchased. Food, drinks, and I don't know if you can hear the music in the background, but we got some amazing music and Hall of Famers that are going to be walking around. And actually, one of the ladies just walked by and she said, someone's coming to do a book signing. So I don't know who it is yet, but I will keep you posted. But if you're listening to this, you need to come on down here to FanFest. It's happening downtown Canton. We're here at Stadium Park, and I've got Major Novelli with me with the Stark County Sheriff's Office. How you doing today?
2: I'm doing well. How you doing, Nicolino?
1: It's always great to see you.
2: Absolutely.
1: We work very closely for Students for Sobriety and also the Seatbelt Challenge. So thank you for always being in the community.
2: Absolutely. It's my pleasure.
1: And you guys are here today at FanFest. So tell everybody, what are you doing to keep everyone safe? We're expecting a lot of people here, and that's why we need you.
2: So, Nicolina, as you know, this is the pride of Canton. Hall of Fame is the crown jewel. We partner with Canton PD, Canton Fire, all the safety forces, Hall of Fame Village. Our safety force footprint is huge here. We want to keep everybody safe and have a great time here. And Canton Hall of Fame, on behalf of Sheriff Wiseburn, we truly are a privilege to be here.
1: Yes, and a big hello to Sheriff Wiseburn. We love him at Q92. I love him personally. He's doing a great thing for the community. So we are very fortunate to have all of you. So how late are you here today?
2: So I'll probably be here till after the game. So probably midnight.
1: Okay, you're in it for the long haul. Yeah, all right. Who are you cheering on in the game tonight between the Cardinals and the Panthers?
2: I have to go with the Panthers, Nicole.
1: Okay. Go Panthers. And hopefully no rain.
2: Well, we're holding out. Hopefully. It looks beautiful down here right now, but
1: it really does look beautiful. I mean, if you were asking me right now, I think we're in the clear.
2: We are. I hope so.
1: Thank you so much again, Major Novelli with the Stark County Sheriff's Office. I'm here broadcasting live from FanFest with the Pro Football Hall of Fame. I'm here until 2:00. Come say hello. I'm hooking you up with prizes. We're having a great time here celebrating Canton's biggest week with Q92.

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1: Hey, it's Nick Alina live from FanFest with the Pro Football Hall of Fame. It is gorgeous out here. How are you, you guys? It is a hot one out here. I've got my Diva fan with me because it is a little bit humid. If you can see me on the video, you can watch this at Q92 Radio on Facebook, but it's gorgeous. I'd rather have sunshine than rain. And FanFest is going all night tonight. And then, of course, we've got the Pro Football Hall of Fame game tonight between the Panthers and the Cardinals. And we've got the fashion show tomorrow, which I will be a part of. So make sure that if you're there tomorrow and you see me, wave high, get my attention. We've got Hall of Famers here now at FanFest that you can meet. They've got this gorgeous building that's set up. The lines are lining up to see these Hall of Famers in their gold jacket. It's really great. And it's all free. It's all absolutely free. So if you are a football fan, you want to get those autographs, you want to get those photos, FanFest is the place to be right now. Absolutely free to get in here. We're in the stadium parking lot downtown right next to the Pro Football Hall of Fame. I'm here until 2 o'clock. Stop by, say hello. I'm giving away prizes. It really is the best place to be in Canton right now for the biggest week. So come celebrate FanFest with the Pro Football Hall of Fame and Q92. I'm Nicolina, broadcasting live from FanFest.

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1: Hey, it's Christian from the Q92 Morning Show. 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
15: It's totally the shoe collection. How would you like to score a 4-pack of tickets to the Akron Rubber Ducks? Coming up here in the 3 p.m. hour, we will do just that and lace you up with them. Then in the 5 o'clock hour, you can see comedian Hasan Minhaj. We'll get you hooked up right here with today's hit music, Q92, with me, J-Dub, in the late afternoon.
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1: Hello, everyone. It's Nicolina, your midday diva. I have had so much fun here. I actually don't even want to leave. I don't want to leave. Oh, it's a great day to be in Canton. It's a great day for FanFest with the Pro Football Hall of Fame. The setup here is wonderful, and I just got to say kudos to them for making this so special for the fans. I just met Joe Thomas. He is out here. He's got, I guess, fresh meat that he is selling. I did not know that, but you can visit him. He's got a whole tent, a whole setup, so come see Joe Thomas. And I got to meet him. I got to shake his hand. And I got to say, Joe Thomas is pretty cute. That's all I'm going to say. You got to come see him. Hall of Famers all over the place here at FanFest. Come on down. They're here until this evening. And of course, we've got the game tonight. Tomorrow, I will be at the fashion show. I am just excited to be part of Canton's biggest week. And then, of course, Q92 will be in the Pro Football Hall of Fame Grand Parade. So we will see you at everything we are bringing you. Photos, we're going live, so make sure you're following us at Q92 Radio. It's FanFest. It's here at the Pro Football Hall of Fame. We're right here in Stadium Park. You can't miss us. Come on down, enjoy yourselves. I'm Nicolina for today's hit music, Q92.

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turns its eyes to Canton, Ohio. Hall of Fame game tonight, and we have some good prizes to throw your way. I'll tell you what we got in rap coming up right after Taylor Kelce. I knew it. I knew you on the queue.

0: How long before you guys start getting agitated with me because I keep calling her Taylor Kelce and not Taylor Swift? I don't know. We'll see how long it takes before the phone calls and the texts come in. What's up? It's J-Dub on today's Hit Music, Q92. Coming up today in the 4 o'clock hour, it's the tickets everybody's been trying to get their hands on because it's exciting at this ballpark. 4 tickets to the Akron Rubber Ducks. You want to go? Coming up in the 4 o'clock hour, I'm going to line you up with those 4-pack of tickets. And here's the caveat to it. You get to choose the game that you want to go to. Firework game. Theme night. Giveaway night. And, of course, trying to coordinate 3 friends to go with you. Well, you know what that goes into that as well. So we'll line you up in the 4 o'clock hour on today's Hit Music, Q92. And then in the 5 o'clock hour, you could see comedian Hasan Minhaj. If you want to see him, coming to Connor Palace at the Playhouse Square in Cleveland. August 28th is going down in the 5 o'clock hour. I'll lace you up with those tickets right here on today's Hit Music, Q92. More on the way. Hall of Fame weekend is here, y'all.
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5: You may not have heard about this, and that's no accident. The Supreme Court just weakened the Voting Rights Act, the same law our people fought and bled for. Here's what it means, plain and simple. Fewer of us in Congress. Fewer at the Capitol in Columbus.

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4: Care will add a little isolated thunderstorm in one or two spots late afternoon into the evening hours today. Otherwise, a lot of sunshine through the afternoon. Our high 86, muggy degrees. Overnight, more isolated thunder. Our low 68. From the 3 News Weather Center, I'm Mark Johnson.
5: Thank you, Mark Johnson. It's 219 in the Hall of Fame City. 83 for your temperature outside, and Bruno's risking it all.
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1: Boston. It's today's Hit Music, Q92. I'm J-Dub. Thanks for hanging out with me in the afternoon. And, of course, I'm going to be hanging out with you at the Hall of Fame events. Like, don't forget, coming up, you can join us in the parade on Saturday. And if you're celebrating the Alliance Carnation Parade and festivities, be sure to wave to Q92 and WDPN. We're going to be out in full effect, hanging out. Christian and Lauren, the Diva and I, Sam Berkwin, and all the rest of the team here at Q92 and WDPN. Going to be out hanging out with you guys. Today's the day that I just get excited, y'all, because football is back. Football is back. And the entire world, if you're a football fan, is looking at Canton, Ohio. So, with that said, Canton, let's dress up tonight. Let's put on our best dress. And, of course, show the rest of the world how beautiful our city is. Canton, Ohio, the home of the Pro Football Hall of Fame game and the Pro Football Hall of Fame. 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

0: Straight Up, don't forget, coming up here in the 4 o'clock hour, getting you in to check out the Akron Rubber Ducks in action, Credit Union Park. 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It can be a firework night. It can be a theme night. It can be a giveaway night. So everybody in your friend group's getting hooked up with something other than just a bunch of delicious hot dogs and cold beer. And here's the best thing. You get to check out Matt Tugboat Wilkinson. He's got this crazy pitch called the Electric Invisible Fastball. So make sure you head on out. Check out Matt Tugboat Wilkinson. I'm going to have to look this up and see if I can see this electric invisible fastball. Coming up here on the 4 o'clock hour, those 4-pack of tickets will be yours right here on Q92.
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10: Q92.
11: Can't rely on a little isolated thunderstorm in one or two spots late afternoon into the evening hours today. Otherwise, a lot of sunshine through the afternoon. Our high 86, muggy degrees. Overnight, more isolated thunder. Our low 68. From the 3 News Weather Center, I'm Mark Johnson.
0: Thank you, Mark Johnson. It is 317 in the Hall of Fame City, 84 for your temperature, and Olivia Dean's on the Q.
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0: If you're a big fan of Ella, just know that she's dropping a brand new song with Coetzel
1: tomorrow.
0: That's right, tomorrow, August 7th. It's called Jaded. Here's Ella now. She's choosing Texas on the Cube.

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gonna be on display tonight. Let's put on our Sunday best for the entire world tonight as they view the Pro Football Hall of Fame game tonight. And, of course, a bunch of incredible things happen in our community. I'll tell you about them next.

0: You know the station bringing you coverage from FanFest with the Pro Football Hall of Fame. 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You'll also see us in the Grand Parade on Saturday, so make sure you come on out and get ready to wave and say hello to our fam here at Q92 and WDPN and celebrating the Alliance Carnation Parade festivities. 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It is Hall of Fame weekend, and tonight, the big night. 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

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Messed with it like that. So convincing you made it look fun. Laugh it off, but the damage is done. 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

0: Q92. 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In Akron. With a 4-pack of tickets to the Akron Rubber Ducks. And the beauty of getting these tickets is you get to choose the night that you want to go. And it could be a firework night. It could be a theme night. It could be a giveaway night. So, I mean, translation, you could be walking home for something from the park. Rather than empty pockets, you could have something in your pockets with a theme night or a giveaway night. Get more bang for your buck. And, of course, coming up here in about 25 minutes, Q92 going to help you out and lace you up with that 4-pack of tickets right here on Today's Hit Music, Q92. 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
11: Can't rule out a little isolated thunderstorm in one or two spots late afternoon into the evening hours today. Otherwise, a lot of sunshine through the afternoon. Our high 86, muggy degrees. Overnight, more isolated thunder. Our low 68. From the 3 News Weather Center, I'm Mark Johnson.
0: Thank you, Mark Johnson. It is 417 in the Hall of Fame City, 85 for your temperature outside with Ray. She's still looking for her husband on the Q.
12: Yeah, all the hits right here.
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0: 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Hello, who are you?
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0: Hey, Dave, how's your day going, man?
1: Not bad.
0: Anything fun going on, homie?
1: Not tonight. Mowing yard.
0: Well, before you jump on that mower and pop open a top on a cold beer, dude, you're calling number 10.
1: Hey, awesome. Thanks.
0: Again, you lined up with a 4-pack of tickets to check out the Akron Rubber Ducks there at Credit Union Park. And you get to choose the game of your choice. It could be a firework night, it could be a theme night, it could be a giveaway night. Or you know what? It doesn't even have to be any of those nights. You can just go and hang out and enjoy the game.
1: Yeah, we'll probably pick a firework night. Those are always good.
0: All right. Good to know. Good to know. I haven't been to a Rubber Ducks game in a minute, so thank you for the heads up on that. Where are you calling from today, my friend?
1: I am in Kidron, Ohio.
0: Oh, in Kidron. All right. Well, why don't you tell everybody in Kidron and everybody listening who just laced you up with a 4-bag tickets to check out the Rubber Ducks.
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0: a show is good when you finish the first episode and immediately start wondering, how am I supposed to wait until next week for the new one to drop? Yeah, that was me just last night because I watched the first episode of the new season of Ted Lasso, and episode one was just incredible. It still has the same magic as the show when we thought it was concluded. It was done. It's funny. It's awkward. It's still got those little moments that make you smile out of nowhere, and you're just kind of like, yeah, it just hits all the right feels, you know? So if you are a Ted Lasso fan, check out the new episode of Ted Lasso. Episode one is officially out. It's incredible. It made me laugh. It gave me the warm and fuzzies. It really did. And there's no excuse why you can't harness that inner Ted. That's what I like to do here on the radio. But I digress. Don't forget, coming up here within the next 20 minutes, we're going to set you up with a pair of tickets to check out Hasan Minhaj coming to Cleveland, the Connor Palace at Playhouse Square in Cleveland on August 28th. If you are interested in grabbing these tickets, keep your ears right here because I'm going to lace you up. Coming up on today's Hit Music, Q92. We'll do it within the next 20 minutes.
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2: 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It's the Sam Berkwood Show right here on AM 1310 WDPN live from the Stadium Park on Friday, August the 7th from 4 until 6 p.m. We'll see you there.
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2: Can't rule out a little isolated thunderstorm in one or two spots late afternoon into the evening hours today. Otherwise, a lot of sunshine through the afternoon. Our high 86, muggy degrees. Overnight, more isolated thunder. Our low 68. From the 3 News Weather Center, I'm Mark Johnson.
4: Thank you, Mark Johnson. It's 520 in the Hall of Fame City, 85 for your temperature outside. And Olivia Rodrigo's on the queue.
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Q92.

crazy to believe how big that song was 1 year ago, MGK and Cliche, because it was the kickoff to MGK Day in Cleveland, which is coming up here soon. Q92 will get you there.

Hasan Minhaj is coming to Cleveland at the Connor Palace at Playhouse Square in Cleveland on August 28th. Do you want tickets? If you do, what are you waiting for? Pick up that phone. Call me. 330-450-9292. We'll get you laced up with a pair of tickets to check him out at the Connor Palace, Playhouse Square, Cleveland. If you're in for some comedy, that is. If you need a good laugh, that is. Hasan Minhaj coming to town. Let's get you hooked up with tickets. Call

0: 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Hello. Who are you?
1: Hello, J-Dub. It's Trisha.
0: Hi, Trisha. How's your day going, girl?
1: It's going great.
0: Yeah.
1: How about yours?
0: Oh, well, sexy. Thank you so much for asking.
1: Thank you.
0: Trisha, what's going on in your day that's making it so good?
1: I'm just heading home from work and I'm off tomorrow, so.
0: Well, there you go, Trisha.
1: Today's my Friday.
0: What do you do, if you don't mind me asking?
1: I'm a driver at Spitzer Chevrolet.
0: Let's go!
1: Yay!
0: Thank you for what you do.
1: Thank you.
0: Oh, and by the
1: way,
0: you're
1: welcome.
0: Trisha, you're calling number 10.
1: Yes, that's even better.
0: You're going to see comedian Hasan Minhaj at the Connor Palace at Playhouse Square in Cleveland on August 28th, girl.
1: Yes, that sounds wonderful. Thank you so much.
0: Do you need a good laugh in your life?
1: Of course, we all do.
0: That's what I'm talking about. All right, we'll get you hooked up with these tickets. Where are you calling from today, girl?
1: Canton, Ohio.
0: Why don't you tell everybody in Canton who just set you up with tickets to see Hasan Minhaj?
1: J-Dub on Q92.

0: 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So much going on in Q92, bringing you your complete coverage from the Pro Football Hall of Fame Enshrinement Week. Of course, the Devos at the fashion show. Sam Berkwin going to be broadcasting live from FanFest 4 to 6 p.m. So you can go out and see the man, the myth, the legend, Sam Berkwin, out there 4 to 6. And you can see us in the Grand Parade on Saturday. Rumor is I'm going to be riding with the Queen Diva of Canton, Ohio. That's the rumor. I gotta fact check this and see if this is all going down. If so, make sure you shout out the diva and shout me out as well. I might even get in trouble for jumping out of the car like I did last year and taking selfies. You never know. And rumor is diva always has something always up her sleeve as we are going through the parade route. She always does. So make sure you wave and scream for the diva. Scream for the Q92 team and our friends from WDPN. And of course, be following us on all the socials at Q92 Radio for live updates. And don't forget, if you're celebrating the Alliance Carnation Parade festivities, wave to us throughout as well. We'll be out and about all weekend long, hanging out with you with today's hit music, Q92.
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6: You may not have heard about this, and that's no accident. 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Here's what it means, plain and simple. 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And it won't stop there. 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Because when they take our seats, they take our future, unless we show up and stop them. 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

96, Q92. What's up? I'm J-Dub. Thank you so much for hanging out with me in the late afternoon. Always available on Instagram, TikTok, at J-Dub on the radio. Be sure to join in on the live stream and hang out with us. But keep your finger on the pulse with everything Canton when you follow at Q92.

0: Justin Timberlake on today's Hit Music, Q92, and we're bringing you the complete coverage from the Pro Football Hall of Fame enshrinement this week. Nicolina will be at the fashion show. Sam Berkman going to be broadcasting live from FanFest 4 to 6. And, of course, you can also see us in the Grand Parade on Saturday, plus Sam covering the enshrinement right after. And if you're celebrating the Alliance Carnation Parade and festivities, wave to Q92 and WDPN. And be sure to follow us at Q92 Radio on the social for all of the updates. 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
2: Q92.
8: A little bit of isolated thunder during the overnight hours, otherwise partly cloudy. Our low about 68. Friday, better grab that umbrella. It's going to be warm, cloudy skies, scattered rain and thunder on and off through the day, a high of 83. I am Mark J. Weather from 3 News.
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0: of the Pro Football Hall of Fame Enshrinement Week. Nicolina was at the fashion show. Sam Bergwin going to be broadcasting live from FanFest 4 to 6 tomorrow. And, of course, you will also see us at the Grand Parade on Saturday. Sam will also be covering the enshrinement right after, as well as we celebrate also the Alliance Carnation Parade festivities. 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
6: Q92.
7: Oh, a little bit of isolated thunder during the overnight hours, otherwise partly cloudy. Our low about 68. Friday, better grab that umbrella. It's going to be warm, cloudy skies, scattered rain and thunder on and off through the day, a high of 83. I am Mark J. Weather from 3 News.
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0: The sound of Hall of Fame City. 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We are Q92.